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1: 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A Swift Current employer and company are facing 8 immigration-related charges following an investigation into the Swift Current Husky Travel Center. Syed Taha Rizvi and an accompanying LTD are accused of exploiting foreign nationals and charging foreign workers fees for employment under 2 provincial acts. The alleged offenses occurred between September 2023 and August 2025, and the first court appearance happened today in Swift Current. Nature Saskatchewan is asking drivers to watch for western tiger salamanders crossing roads as juvenile salamanders begin migrating in late August. Saskatchewan is home to the province's only salamander species, which is considered a species of special concern. The salamanders play an important role in prairie wetlands, but late summer migration can bring them into danger from traffic. Residents are being encouraged to slow down and avoid them when safe to do so. The federal government has appointed former Canada Mortgage and Housing Corporation CEO Evan Siddall as the inaugural chair of Build Canada Homes. The Crown Corporation was established in June to help accelerate housing construction, particularly non-market and affordable housing. Build Canada Homes says it's already committed to nearly 17,000 housing units through 17 partnerships, with more than 1,900 homes now under construction. The town of Bigger is once again preparing welcome packages for newcomers to the community. The packages will include information, coupons, vouchers, and small gifts from local businesses and organizations. Community Development Officer Aaron Haddon says the goal is to give new residents a simple way to discover what Bigger has to offer.
2: When people are new to a community, it's nice to have a packet of stuff that's ready to hand out to them so that we can be supporting our local businesses and letting folks know what all is available in the community all at once.
1: Businesses and groups can submit materials by Friday, with packages planned to be ready for Bigger's Community Registration Night on August 27th. Stay up to date with the news that matters to you. 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I'm Terrence Vosch.
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3: Flatlander Speedway is gearing up for another weekend of racing with the Can-Am Clash Saturday and Sunday west of Kindersley. The second last race weekend of the

0: season will feature Legends cars from south of the border taking on local drivers alongside the regular lineup of mini sprints, kid mods, run your junk, trucks, hobby stocks, street stocks, and modifieds. Jason Koska currently leads the local Legends points race, with Jason Hankowicz, Sawyer Demet, and Charlie Carrier also sitting atop their respective divisions. Following this weekend, Flatlanders will host the Fall Fury Payout Invitational at the end of September before wrapping up the season with the Day of Destruction Enduro a week later on October 3rd. The Saskatchewan Rush are locking up some key pieces ahead of NLL free agency opening on September 1st. Captain Ryan Keenan and franchise scoring leader Robert Church are both returning, while transition defender Mike Messenger has signed a new 3-year deal. Keenan led the Rush with 95 points last season, while Church posted 84 points and led the team with goals at 37. Messenger, entering his 10th season with Saskatchewan, led the team in blocked shots and loose balls last year. The Rush will now turn their attention to other expiring contracts before free agency opens. And remember, West Central Online is your source for all the latest local sports, scores, and stories. I'm Cooper Douglas.
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2: Good evening, West Central Saskatchewan. Let's take a look at what's coming up in your regional forecast. For our northern regions, including Unity, Macklin, Wilkie, and Bigger, we're seeing the skies clear as the evening goes on, with northwest winds around 30 kilometers gusting to 50, becoming light as the evening goes on, with lows of 9. Tomorrow, starting off sunny, becoming a mix of sun and cloud near noon, with highs around 25. For our central regions, including Kindersley, Marengo, Brock, and Rosetown, we're seeing clear skies with northwest winds of 20 kilometers gusting to 40, becoming light this evening, with lows of 12. Also seeing a mix of sun and cloud tomorrow with highs of 25. And our southern regions, including Kyle, Elrose, Leader, Lancer, and Abbey, are looking partly cloudy this evening with a 30% chance of showers overnight. Winds are coming in from the west at 30 kilometers, gusting to 50, becoming light near midnight with lows of 14. Seeing a mix of sun and cloud tomorrow while continuing to see that 30% chance of showers with a risk of a thunderstorm and highs of 27. I'm Terrence Vosh with your West Central Online weather.
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Try their brand of barbecue, Zion's hit finger licking. 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I'll be honest with you, ma'am, it ain't like mama fixed it. Cause

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2: Good evening, West Central Saskatchewan. Here's what's coming up in your three-day forecast. We're seeing mostly clear skies in our north and central regions this evening, while the south looks partly cloudy with a 30% chance of showers. Regional winds are gusting up to 50 kilometers, becoming light as the evening goes on, bringing lows of 12. Tomorrow, we're seeing a mix of sun and cloud across West Central, the south still seeing that 30% chance of showers with a chance of thunderstorms, coming with regional highs up to 27. The region staying partly cloudy tomorrow evening, the south continuing to see that 30% chance of showers, though the sky should be clearing overnight across the region with lows of 12. Friday looks to be a full day of sunshine and clear skies with highs of 28 and lows of 9. I'm Terrence Vosh with your West Central Online weather.
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4: Good evening, West Central Saskatchewan. Here's what's coming up in your three-day forecast. We're seeing mostly clear skies in our north and central regions this evening, while the south looks partly cloudy with a 30% chance of showers. Regional winds are gusting up to 50 kilometers, becoming light as the evening goes on, bringing lows of 12. Tomorrow, we're seeing a mix of sun and cloud across West Central, the south still seeing that 30% chance of showers with a chance of thunderstorms, coming with regional highs up to 27. The region staying partly cloudy tomorrow evening, the south continuing to see that 30% chance of showers, though the sky should be clearing overnight across the region with lows of 12. Friday looks to be a full day of sunshine and clear skies with highs of 28 and lows of 9. I'm Terrence Vosh with your West Central Online Weather.
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I promise you this, this much I swear. Yeah, we'd both go to jail over her. Yeah, we'd both, son, go to jail.

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1: 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The charges involve allegations of exploiting foreign nationals and charging workers fees for employment at the former Husky Travel Center, now converted to a BVD gas station. The alleged offenses span

0: September 2023 to August 2025. A first court appearance took place earlier today in Swift Current. Late summer is a busy time for Saskatchewan's Western Tiger Salamander. Nature Saskatchewan says young salamanders are now leaving their birth ponds and moving in search of new habitat, sometimes crossing roads and highways along the way. The Western Tiger Salamander is Saskatchewan's only salamander species and is listed as a species of special concern. Residents can also report sightings through Nature Saskatchewan's Stewards of Saskatchewan program. Former CMHC Chief Executive Evan Siddall is the first chair of Build Canada Homes as the new Federal Crown Corporation moves towards full operations. The organization is focused on accelerating housing construction through financing and partnerships with governments and industry. The federal government says nearly 17,000 homes have been committed through Build Canada Homes partnerships, while additional appointments to its board are still being made. Bigger's popular welcome packages for new residents are returning, with local businesses and organizations encouraged to contribute. Community Development Officer Aaron Haddon says the previous packages were so popular that they were all distributed by the spring. The new packages will be sent to places like the library, museum, and banks.
1: There's lots going on in Bigger, so it's nice to be able to provide as much information about that as we can to new folks that are coming our way. We're hoping to have time to assemble a handful of packages to be able to take with us to community registration night.
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0: Good evening, West Central Saskatchewan. Let's take a look at what's coming up in your regional forecast. For our northern regions, including Unity, Macklin, Wilkie, and Bigger, we're seeing the skies clear as the evening goes on, with northwest winds around 30 kilometers gusting to 50, becoming light as the evening goes on, with lows of 9. Tomorrow, starting off sunny, becoming a mix of sun and cloud near noon, with highs around 25. For our central regions, including Kindersley, Marengo, Brock, and Rosetown, we're seeing clear skies with northwest winds of 20 kilometers gusting to 40, becoming light this evening, with lows of 12. Also seeing a mix of sun and cloud tomorrow with highs of 25. And our southern regions, including Kyle, Elrose, Leader, Lancer, and Abbey, are looking partly cloudy this evening with a 30% chance of showers overnight. Winds are coming in from the west at 30 kilometers, gusting to 50, becoming light near midnight with lows of 14. Seeing a mix of sun and cloud tomorrow while continuing to see that 30% chance of showers with a risk of a thunderstorm and highs of 27. I'm Terrence Vosh with your West Central Online weather.
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15: Good evening, West Central Saskatchewan. Here's what's coming up in your three-day forecast. We're seeing mostly clear skies in our north and central regions this evening, while the south looks partly cloudy with a 30% chance of showers. Regional winds are gusting up to 50 kilometers, becoming light as the evening goes on, bringing lows of 12. Tomorrow, we're seeing a mix of sun and cloud across West Central, the south still seeing that 30% chance of showers with a chance of thunderstorms, coming with regional highs up to 27. The region staying partly cloudy tomorrow evening, the south continuing to see that 30% chance of showers, though the sky should be clearing overnight across the region with lows of 12. Friday looks to be a full day of sunshine and clear skies with highs of 28 and lows of 9. I'm Terrence Vosh with your West Central Online weather.
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9: Good evening, West Central Saskatchewan. Here's what's coming up in your three-day forecast. We're seeing mostly clear skies in our north and central regions this evening, while the south looks partly cloudy with a 30% chance of showers. Regional winds are gusting up to 50 kilometers, becoming light as the evening goes on, bringing lows of 12. Tomorrow, we're seeing a mix of sun and cloud across west central, the south still seeing that 30% chance of showers with a chance of thunderstorms, coming with regional highs up to 27. The region staying partly cloudy tomorrow evening, the south continuing to see that 30% chance of showers, though the sky should be clearing overnight across the region with lows of 12. Friday looks to be a full day of sunshine and clear skies with highs of 28 and lows of 9. I'm Terrence Vosh with your West Central Online Weather.
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2: 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A Swift Current employer and company are facing 8 immigration-related charges following an investigation into the Swift Current Husky Travel Center. Syed Taha Rizvi and an accompanying LTD are accused of exploiting foreign nationals and charging foreign workers fees for employment under 2 provincial acts. The alleged offenses occurred between September 2023 and August 2025, and the first court appearance happened today in Swift Current. Nature Saskatchewan is asking drivers to watch for western tiger salamanders crossing roads as juvenile salamanders begin migrating in late August. Saskatchewan is home to the province's only salamander species, which is considered a species of special concern. The salamanders play an important role in prairie wetlands, but late summer migration can bring them into danger from traffic. Residents are being encouraged to slow down and avoid them when safe to do so. The federal government has appointed former Canada Mortgage and Housing Corporation CEO Evan Siddall as the inaugural chair of Build Canada Homes. The Crown Corporation was established in June to help accelerate housing construction, particularly non-market and affordable housing. Build Canada Homes says it's already committed to nearly 17,000 housing units through 17 partnerships, with more than 1,900 homes now under construction. The town of Bigger is once again preparing welcome packages for newcomers to the community. The packages will include information, coupons, vouchers, and small gifts from local businesses and organizations. Community Development Officer Aaron Haddon says the goal is to give new residents a simple way to discover what Bigger has to offer.
3: When people are new to a community, it's nice to have a packet of stuff that's ready to hand out to them so that we can be supporting our local businesses and letting folks know what all is available in the community all at once.
2: Businesses and groups can submit materials by Friday, with packages planned to be ready for Bigger's Community Registration Night on August 27th. 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
2: Good evening, West Central Saskatchewan. Let's take a look at what's coming up in your regional forecast. For our northern regions, including Unity, Macklin, Wilkie, and Bigger, we're seeing the skies clear as the evening goes on, with northwest winds around 30 kilometers gusting to 50, becoming light as the evening goes on, with lows of 9. Tomorrow, starting off sunny, becoming a mix of sun and cloud near noon, with highs around 25. For our central regions, including Kindersley, Marengo, Brock, and Rosetown, we're seeing clear skies with northwest winds of 20 kilometers gusting to 40, becoming light this evening, with lows of 12. Also seeing a mix of sun and cloud tomorrow with highs of 25. And our southern regions, including Kyle, Elrose, Leader, Lancer, and Abbey, are looking partly cloudy this evening with a 30% chance of showers overnight. Winds are coming in from the west at 30 kilometers, gusting to 50, becoming light near midnight with lows of 14. Seeing a mix of sun and cloud tomorrow while continuing to see that 30% chance of showers with a risk of a thunderstorm and highs of 27. I'm Terrence Vosh with your West Central Online weather.
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9: Good evening, West Central Saskatchewan. Here's what's coming up in your three-day forecast. We're seeing mostly clear skies in our north and central regions this evening, while the south looks partly cloudy with a 30% chance of showers. Regional winds are gusting up to 50 kilometers, becoming light as the evening goes on, bringing lows of 12. Tomorrow, we're seeing a mix of sun and cloud across West Central, the south still seeing that 30% chance of showers with a chance of thunderstorms, coming with regional highs up to 27. The region staying partly cloudy tomorrow evening, the south continuing to see that 30% chance of showers, though the sky should be clearing overnight across the region with lows of 12. Friday looks to be a full day of sunshine and clear skies with highs of 28 and lows of 9. I'm Terrence Vosh with your West Central Online Weather.
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9: Good evening, West Central Saskatchewan. Here's what's coming up in your three-day forecast. We're seeing mostly clear skies.

0: Guys in our north and central regions this evening, while the south looks partly cloudy with a 30% chance of showers. Regional winds are gusting up to 50 kilometers, becoming light as the evening goes on, bringing lows of 12. Tomorrow, we're seeing a mix of sun and cloud across west central, the south still seeing that 30% chance of showers with a chance of thunderstorms, coming with regional highs up to 27. The region staying partly cloudy tomorrow evening, the south continuing to see that 30% chance of showers, though the sky should be clearing overnight across the region with lows of 12. Friday looks to be a full day of sunshine and clear skies with highs of 28 and lows of 9. I'm Terrence Vosh with your West Central Online weather.
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1: 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The charges involve allegations of exploiting foreign nationals and charging workers fees for employment at the former Husky Travel Center, now converted to a BVD gas station. The alleged offenses span September 2023 to August 2025. A first court appearance took place earlier today in Swift Current. Late summer is a busy time for Saskatchewan's Western Tiger Salamander. Nature Saskatchewan says young salamanders are now leaving their birth ponds and moving in search of new habitat, sometimes crossing roads and highways along the way. The Western Tiger Salamander is Saskatchewan's only salamander species and is listed as a species of special concern. Residents can also

0: report sightings through Nature Saskatchewan Stewards of Saskatchewan program. Former CMHC Chief Executive Evan Siddall is the first chair of Build Canada Homes as the new federal Crown Corporation moves towards full operations. The organization is focused on accelerating housing construction through financing and partnerships with governments and industry. The federal government says nearly 17,000 homes have been committed through Build Canada Homes partnerships, while additional appointments to its board are still being made. Bigger's popular welcome packages for new residents are returning, with local businesses and organizations encouraged to contribute. Community Development Officer Aaron Haddon says the previous packages were so popular that they were all distributed by the spring. The new packages will be sent to places like the library, museum, and banks.
1: There's lots going on in Bigger, so it's nice to be able to provide as much information about that as we can to new folks that are coming our way. We're hoping to have time to assemble a handful of packages to be able to take with us to community registration night.
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0: Good evening, West Central Saskatchewan. Let's take a look at what's coming up in your regional forecast. For our northern regions, including Unity, Macklin, Wilkie, and Bigger, we're seeing the skies clear as the evening goes on, with northwest winds around 30 kilometers gusting to 50, becoming light as the evening goes on, with lows of 9. Tomorrow, starting off sunny, becoming a mix of sun and cloud near noon, with highs around 25. For our central regions, including Kindersley, Marengo, Brock, and Rosetown, we're seeing clear skies with northwest winds of 20 kilometers gusting to 40, becoming light this evening, with lows of 12. Also seeing a mix of sun and cloud tomorrow with highs of 25. And our southern regions, including Kyle, Elrose, Leader, Lancer, and Abbey, are looking partly cloudy this evening with a 30% chance of showers overnight. Winds are coming in from the west at 30 kilometers, gusting to 50, becoming light near midnight with lows of 14. Seeing a mix of sun and cloud tomorrow while continuing to see that 30% chance of showers with a risk of a thunderstorm and highs of 27. I'm Terrence Vosh with your West Central Online weather.
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9: Good evening, West Central Saskatchewan. Here's what's coming up in your three-day forecast. We're seeing mostly clear skies in our north and central regions this evening, while the south looks partly cloudy with a 30% chance of showers. Regional winds are gusting up to 50 kilometers, becoming light as the evening goes on, bringing lows of 12. Tomorrow, we're seeing a mix of sun and cloud across West Central, the south still seeing that 30% chance of showers with a chance of thunderstorms, coming with regional highs up to 27. The region staying partly cloudy tomorrow evening, the south continuing to see that 30% chance of showers, though the sky should be clearing overnight across the region with lows of 12. Friday looks to be a full day of sunshine and clear skies with highs of 28 and lows of 9. I'm Terrence Vosh with your West Central Online weather.
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6: Good evening, West Central Saskatchewan. Here's what's coming up in your three-day forecast. We're seeing mostly clear skies in our north and central regions this evening, while the south looks partly cloudy with a 30% chance of showers. Regional winds are gusting up to 50 kilometers, becoming light as the evening goes on, bringing lows of 12. Tomorrow, we're seeing a mix of sun and cloud across West Central, the south still seeing that 30% chance of showers with a chance of thunderstorms, coming with regional highs up to 27. The region staying partly cloudy tomorrow evening, the south continuing to see that 30% chance of showers, though the sky should be clearing overnight across the region with lows of 12. Friday looks to be a full day of sunshine and clear skies with highs of 28 and lows of 9. I'm Terrence Vosh with your West Central Online weather.
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0: 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Up for grabs is a Trimble GFX 1260 display and NAV 900 controller from Canada West Harvest Center right here in Kindersley, and it has a value of $5,564. 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
2: Good evening, West Central Saskatchewan. Here's what's coming up in your three-day forecast. We're seeing mostly clear skies in our north and central regions this evening, while the south looks partly cloudy with a 30% chance of showers. Regional winds are gusting up to 50 kilometers, becoming light as the evening goes on, bringing lows of 12. Tomorrow, we're seeing a mix of sun and cloud across west central, the south still seeing that 30% chance of showers with a chance of thunderstorms, coming with regional highs up to 27. The region staying partly cloudy tomorrow evening, the south continuing to see that 30% chance of showers, though the sky should be clearing overnight across the region with lows of 12. Friday looks to be a full day of sunshine and clear skies with highs of 28 and lows of 9. I'm Terrence Vosh with your West Central Online weather.
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4: Good evening, West Central Saskatchewan. Here's what's coming up in your three-day forecast. We're seeing mostly clear skies in our north and central regions this evening, while the south looks partly cloudy with a 30% chance of showers. Regional winds are gusting up to 50 kilometers, becoming light as the evening goes on, bringing lows of 12. Tomorrow, we're seeing a mix of sun and cloud across west central, the south still seeing that 30% chance of showers with a chance of thunderstorms, coming with regional highs up to 27. The region staying partly cloudy tomorrow evening, the south continuing to see that 30% chance of showers, though the sky should be clearing overnight across the region with lows of 12. Friday looks to be a full day of sunshine and clear skies with highs of 28 and lows of 9. I'm Terrence Vosh with your West Central Online Weather.
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8: Good evening, West Central Saskatchewan. Here's what's coming up in your three-day forecast. We're seeing mostly clear skies in our north and central regions this evening, while the south looks partly cloudy with a 30% chance of showers. Regional winds are gusting up to 50 kilometers, becoming light as the evening goes on, bringing lows of 12. Tomorrow, we're seeing a mix of sun and cloud across West Central. The south still seeing that 30% chance of showers with a chance of thunderstorms, coming with regional highs up to 27. The region staying partly cloudy tomorrow evening, the south continuing to see that 30% chance of showers, though the sky should be clearing overnight across the region with lows of 12. Friday looks to be a full day of sunshine and clear skies with highs of 28 and lows of 9.

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6: Good evening, West Central Saskatchewan. Here's what's coming up in your three-day forecast. We're seeing mostly clear skies in our north and central regions this evening, while the south looks partly cloudy with a 30% chance of showers. Regional winds are gusting up to 50 kilometers, becoming light as the evening goes on, bringing lows of 12. Tomorrow, we're seeing a mix of sun and cloud across West Central, the south still seeing that 30% chance of showers with a chance of thunderstorms, coming with regional highs up to 27. The region staying partly cloudy tomorrow evening, the south continuing to see that 30% chance of showers.

0: hours, though the sky should be clearing overnight across the region with lows of 12. Friday looks to be a full day of sunshine and clear skies with highs of 28 and lows of 9. I'm Terrence Vosh with your West Central Online weather.
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3: Good morning, West Central Saskatchewan. Here's what's coming up in your three-day forecast. Today, we're starting off with a mix of sun and cloud across West Central. Our southern regions are seeing a 30% chance of showers this afternoon, coming with a risk of a thunderstorm. We're also seeing regional highs up to 27. The region staying partly cloudy this evening, the south continuing to see that 30% chance of showers, though the skies should be clearing overnight, with regional lows of 12. Tomorrow looks to be a full day of sunshine and clear skies, with highs of 28 and lows of 9. Saturday feeling even more like summer across the region with highs up to 35 and lows of 15. I'm Terrence Vosh with your West Central Online Weather.
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4: Good morning, West Central Saskatchewan. Here's what's coming up in your three-day forecast. Today, we're starting off with a mix of sun and cloud across West Central. Our southern regions are seeing a 30% chance of showers this afternoon, coming with a risk of a thunderstorm. We're also seeing regional highs up to 27. The region staying partly cloudy this evening, the south continuing to see that 30% chance of showers, though the skies should be clearing overnight, with regional lows of 12. Tomorrow looks to be a full day of sunshine and clear skies, with highs of 28 and lows of 9. Saturday feeling even more like summer across the region, with highs up to 35 and lows of 15. I'm Terrence Vosh with your West Central Online weather.
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5: Good morning, West Central Saskatchewan. Here's what's coming up in your three-day forecast. Today, we're starting off with a mix of sun and cloud across West Central. Our southern regions are seeing a 30% chance of showers this afternoon, coming with a risk of a thunderstorm. We're also seeing regional highs up to 27. The region staying partly cloudy this evening, the south continuing to see that 30% chance of showers, though the skies should be clearing overnight, with regional lows of 12. Tomorrow looks to be a full day of sunshine and clear skies with highs of 28 and lows of 9. Saturday feeling even more like summer across the region with highs up to 35 and lows of 15. I'm Terrence Vosh with your West Central Online weather.
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0: 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The West Central Online Auction has you covered. Swimmers of all levels will want to check out the Kindersley Aquatic Center's auction list with everything from a private facility rental valued at $295, adult punch passes for 10 swims valued at $76, and multiple options for savings on memberships like the student one worth $447, senior one at $380, adult at $571, and the family annual membership valued at $1,214. At the end of the auction, all winning bidders will be emailed and asked if they wish to purchase shipping for their certificates and vouchers. The fee is $10 and will include all certificates and vouchers associated with their online auction invoice. If items are purchased from other auctions, they will not be included.
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2: Good morning, West Central Saskatchewan. Here's what's coming up in your three-day forecast. Today, we're starting off with a mix of sun and cloud across West Central. Our southern regions are seeing a 30% chance of showers this afternoon, coming with a risk of a thunderstorm. We're also seeing regional highs up to 27. The region staying partly cloudy this evening, the south continuing to see that 30% chance of showers, though the skies should be clearing overnight, with regional lows of 12. Tomorrow looks to be a full day of sunshine and clear skies, with highs of 28 and lows of 9. Saturday feeling even more like summer across the region with highs up to 35 and lows of 15. I'm Terrence Vosh with your West Central Online weather. Your birthday,
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2: Good morning, West Central Saskatchewan. Here's what's coming up in your three-day forecast. Today, we're starting off with a mix of sun and cloud across West Central. Our southern regions are seeing a 30% chance of showers this afternoon, coming with a risk of a thunderstorm. We're also seeing regional highs up to 27. The region staying partly cloudy this evening, the south continuing to see that 30% chance of showers, though the skies should be clearing overnight, with regional lows of 12. Tomorrow looks to be a full day of sunshine and clear skies, with highs of 28 and lows of 9. Saturday, feeling even more like summer across the region with highs up to 35 and lows of 15. I'm Terrence Vosh with your West Central Online weather. Our
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5: Good morning, West Central Saskatchewan. Here's what's coming up in your three-day forecast. Today, we're starting off with a mix

0: of sun and cloud across West Central. Our southern regions are seeing a 30% chance of showers this afternoon, coming with a risk of a thunderstorm. We're also seeing regional highs up to 27. The region staying partly cloudy this evening, the south continuing to see that 30% chance of showers, though the skies should be clearing overnight, with regional lows of 12. Tomorrow looks to be a full day of sunshine and clear skies, with highs of 28 and lows of 9. Saturday feeling even more like summer across the region, with highs up to 35 and lows of 15. I'm Terrence Vosch with your West Central Online weather.
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4: Good morning, West Central Saskatchewan. Here's what's coming up in your three-day forecast. Today, we're starting off with a mix of sun and cloud across West Central. Our southern regions are seeing a 30% chance of showers this afternoon, coming with a risk of a thunderstorm. We're also seeing regional highs up to 27. The region staying partly cloudy this evening, the south continuing to see that 30% chance of showers, though the skies should be clearing overnight, with regional

0: lows of 12. Tomorrow looks to be a full day of sunshine and clear skies with highs of 28 and lows of 9. Saturday feeling even more like summer across the region with highs up to 35 and lows of 15. I'm Terrence Vosch with your West Central Online weather.
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4: Good morning, West Central Saskatchewan. Here's what's coming up in your three-day forecast. Today, we're starting off with a mix of sun and cloud across West Central. Our southern regions are seeing a 30% chance of showers this afternoon, coming with a risk of a thunderstorm. We're also seeing regional highs up to 27. The region staying partly cloudy this evening, the south continuing to see that 30% chance of showers, though the skies should be clearing overnight, with regional lows of 12. Tomorrow looks to be a full day of sunshine and clear skies, with highs of 28 and lows of 9. Saturday feeling even more like summer across the region, with highs up to 35 and lows of 15. I'm Terrence Vosh with your West Central Online weather.
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3: Good morning, West Central Saskatchewan. Here's what's coming up in your three-day forecast. Today, we're starting off with a mix of sun and cloud across West Central. Our southern regions are seeing a 30% chance of showers this afternoon, coming with a risk of a thunderstorm. We're also seeing regional highs up to 27. The region staying partly cloudy this evening, the south continuing to see that 30% chance of showers, though the skies should be clearing overnight, with regional lows of 12. Tomorrow looks to be a full day of sunshine and clear skies, with highs of 28 and lows of 9. Saturday feeling even more like summer across the region, with highs up to 35 and lows of 15. I'm Terrence Vosh with your West Central Online weather.
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4: Good morning, West Central Saskatchewan. Here's what's coming up in your three-day forecast. Today, we're starting off with a mix of sun and cloud across West Central. Our southern regions are seeing a 30% chance of showers this afternoon, coming with a risk of a thunderstorm. We're also seeing regional highs up to 27. The region staying partly cloudy this evening, the south continuing to see that 30% chance of showers, though the skies should be clearing overnight, with regional lows of 12. Tomorrow looks to be a full day of sunshine and clear skies with highs of 28 and lows of 9. Saturday feeling even more like summer across the region with highs up to 35 and lows of 15. I'm Terrence Vosh with your West Central Online weather.
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4: Good morning, West Central Saskatchewan. Here's what's coming up in your three-day forecast. Today, we're starting off with a mix of sun and cloud across West Central. Our southern regions are seeing a 30% chance of showers this afternoon, coming with a risk of a thunderstorm. We're also seeing regional highs up to 27. The region staying partly cloudy this evening, the south continuing to see that 30% chance of showers, though the skies should be clearing overnight, with regional lows of 12. Tomorrow looks to be a full day of sunshine and clear skies with highs of 28 and lows of 9. Saturday feeling even more like summer across the region with highs up to 35 and lows of 15. I'm Terrence Vosh with your West Central Online weather.
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2: Good morning, West Central Saskatchewan. Here's what's coming up in your three-day forecast. Today, we're starting off with a mix of sun and cloud across West Central. Our southern regions are seeing a 30% chance of showers this afternoon, coming with a risk of a thunderstorm. We're also seeing regional highs up to 27. The region staying partly cloudy this evening, the south continuing to see that 30% chance of showers, though the skies should be clearing overnight, with regional lows of 12. Tomorrow looks to be a full day of sunshine and clear skies, with highs of 28 and lows of 9. Saturday feeling even more like summer across the region, with highs up to 35 and lows of 15. I'm Terrence Vosh with your West Central Online weather.
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1: 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Officers are also investigating a two-vehicle collision in Unity that left one driver with non-life-threatening injuries. A separate fraud complaint remains under investigation. Police also dealt with a theft complaint where the property was eventually returned to its owner. Bigger RCMP dealt with 58 occurrences in their latest August report, including several traffic-related incidents. Four more drivers were cited for stop sign violations in town, while 22 drivers were fined and another 28 warned for traffic infractions. An Alberta driver was handed a $554 fine for traveling more than 35 kilometers over the limit on Highway 14. The report also included an inappropriate 911 call involving an intoxicated man and a $6,000 cryptocurrency fraud linked to an online investment ad. Sask Energy is advising residents and drivers near Dodsland to expect a controlled natural gas flare today. The operation will take place about 10 kilometers southwest of Dodsland in the RM of Oakdale and is expected to last around 4 hours. A flame reaching roughly 40 feet may be visible as Sask Energy carries out maintenance on the gas line. The area will be supervised, and Sask Energy says local natural gas service will not be affected. Car enthusiasts are getting ready to take over the streets of Kindersley Thursday night. K-Town Cruise Night starts this evening at 6 o'clock at A&W and along Main Street. Here's organizer Tom Ginther saying the event started last year with a few local car enthusiasts who wanted to get together and cruise around town.
2: We started Cruise Night last year, honestly, just a couple of us guys cruising around and being bored and wanted to cruise around and get guys out on the street. So we did that. And then A&W reached out to us and asked if we would join them with their MS fundraiser.
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1: Kyle's Chloe Wills is heading into her sophomore season at Drury University with some extra confidence after making her first career cut at the Canadian Junior Girls Championship. The Sask Landing Golf Resort golfer finished tied for 40th at 20 over, highlighted by a tournament best 1 under 70 in her final round. Wills says getting through the cut was a major accomplishment after missing it in her two previous appearances.
3: It was super special seeing as how it was my first time making the cut at juniors, so that meant a lot. Definitely stressful waiting to see. The cut was kind of jumping up and down between plus 14 and plus 15, so, you know, waiting to see if I made the cut.
1: After a quick turnaround, Wills is already back at school south of the border preparing for her second college season, where she wants to build on what she learned as a freshman. The Toronto Blue Jays came up short last night, falling 7-6 to the Tampa Bay Rays. Toronto trailed 7-1 before mounting a comeback in the 5th and 6th innings to cut the deficit to 1, but the Rays bullpen shut the door with 3 scoreless innings to secure the win. Hear Game 3 live today on Classic Hits Radio 1210 1330, an early one starting with a short pregame show at 11 a.m. and first pitch at 11:10. The Jays going for a 7th straight series win. And remember, West Central Online is your source for all the latest local sports, scores, and stories.
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1: Sunny skies central and north today, while cloud cover lingers to the south with a chance of rain. Kindersley and Central have a mainly sunny high of 25 today, Humidex 28 and UV high at 6. Unity and North similar at a high of 25, Humidex 28 and UV at 6, though

0: Some cloud cover is expected into this afternoon. South to Lederer area, it's a sunny and cloudy high of 27 with a 30% chance of showers and risk of storms this afternoon. Tonight sees a 30% chance of rain and continued risk of storms in the south with a low of 12, central a clear low of 12, north a partly cloudy 11. Tomorrow's looking like a sunny one across the region with a sunny high of 26 for central, 25 north, and then the south rebounds for a nice high of 28. At night, clear skies with a low of 13 in the south, 9 headed north. Then Saturday heats right up for a sunny high of 32 central and north before dropping to evening lows at 16, highs of 34 south with a cloudy low of 17 at night. Sunday another warm one, a partly cloudy high of 29 for central and north before a 60% chance of rain joins an evening low of 16, while the south is expected to stay clear for a balmy high of 32 moving into a clear low of 13 at night. Monday will stay warm down south with a high of 26 and evening low back closer to 10. While elsewhere headed north, it's looking like a continued mix of sun and cloud with a chance of rain to start the week. Cloudy Monday night with lows of 9. Get the latest forecast at your fingertips. Download the West Central Online app today.
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0: Betty Carter Faith on Country 104 at Cheyenne Mammoth. We are sitting around at 11 degrees, getting to a high of 26 today. And this week's Her Voice feature, presented by CCAN, is highlighting Jacqueline Tufts and her commitment to giving back in Kindersley. Tufts was nominated for an RBC Woman of Influence Award in 2025 and has also received a Saskatchewan Parks and Recreation Association nomination in 2019. Tufts says giving back often involves the entire Get Jack community, including donation classes and other initiatives throughout the year.
1: I just think giving back to the community, like for me, when they come in and they're supporting me, it's like, well, how can I give back to you? Even though I'm teaching this class, to me, that's like the bare minimum.
0: Kindersley's Jacqueline Tufts' full Her Voice feature can be found on West Central.

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8: Sunny skies are expected across the central and northern parts of West Central Saskatchewan today, while cloud cover and a chance of rain sticks around to the south. Kindersley and central areas will reach a high of 25 with a humidex of 28, UV index of 6 today. Unity and northern areas will also hit a high of 25, feeling like 28, with some afternoon cloud cover. South toward Leader, expect a mix of sun and cloud with a high of 27, a 30% chance of showers, and a risk of thunderstorms this afternoon. Tonight, the south keeps a 30% chance of rain and a risk of storms with a low of 12. Central areas clear at 12, while the north drops to 11 under partly cloudy skies. Tomorrow then looks sunny across the region, highs of 26 in central areas, 25 in the north, and 28 to the south. Clear skies returning overnight with lows of 13 in the south and 9 to the north. 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We're into the final week, the last theme being a summer to remember, so head online or to our social media pages now to submit your photo for a chance to win weekly prizes and the grand prize of a Weber barbecue. I'm Cooper Douglas.
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0: good kind of love. JoJo Mason on Country 104. Hey, it's Cheyenne Namath sitting around 11 this chillier of a Thursday morning. And don't worry, though, it's going to be another hot one today, getting to a high of 26 this afternoon. And community support is so important for our towns to keep thriving, as well as to preserve the history of the places that we live. So the Prairie West Historical Society in Eston is hosting a special event on Saturday from 11 to 1 to raise funds for the museum. There will be chili dogs and hot dogs, as well as some chips. So head over to the Eston Museum on Saturday and support a great local cause. And if you want to see more things happening around you, you can visit the West Central online events page.
1: Good evening, neighbor. I'll see you down at Skyline Convenience. It's movie night out here on the farm, but the missus says there's no popcorn, so I'm scooting to Skyline Convenience to pick up some treats. 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And always a great cup of coffee. 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
1: I'm Cooper Douglas. Here's what's making the news. A heads up for drivers between Kindersley and Kerrobert today. Sask Energy will be conducting controlled natural gas flaring at their site about 10 kilometers southwest of Doddsland. The operation could last 4 hours with a flame up to 40 feet visible as maintenance is completed. Unity RCMP have several investigations underway following their latest week of calls. A vehicle fled from officers during an attempted traffic stop, while a two-vehicle collision left one driver with non-life-threatening injuries. Police and Unity are also investigating a fraud complaint that, along with several other calls, including a well-being check, a disturbance, and two false 911 calls. Bigger RCMP have also been busy, responding to 58 occurrences in their latest report, including 50 traffic-related fines and warnings. An Alberta driver was fined over $500 for speeding on Highway 14, while police also dealt with 911 misuse and a $6,000 cryptocurrency fraud. This week's Her Voice feature, presented by CCAN, features Kindersley's Jacqueline Tufts, who says her approach to fitness has evolved significantly over her 21 years of teaching. Today, she focuses heavily on strength and mobility for the long term.
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1: Week 12 in the CFL starts tonight with a battle between the league's worst and best records, the 8-1 Montreal Alouettes hosting the 0-9 Ottawa Red Blacks. Friday night football tomorrow sees Edmonton hosting Winnipeg. Then on Saturday, it's Toronto at home versus Hamilton in the Battle of Ontario. Those games leading into Sunday, where the Saskatchewan Roughriders visit the BC Lions. The Riders are at 6-3, while a recent win streak has the Lions at 4-5. Kickoff is set for 5 o'clock on Saturday. And remember, West Central Online is your source for all the latest local sports, scores, and stories.
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1: Sunny skies central and north today, while cloud cover lingers to the south with a chance of rain. Kindersley and Central have a mainly sunny high of 25 today, Humidex 28 and UV high at 6. Unity and North similar at a high of 25, Humidex 28 and UV at 6, though some cloud cover is expected into this afternoon. South to Leader in area, it's a sunny and cloudy high of 27 with a 30% chance of showers and risk of storms this afternoon. Tonight sees a 30% chance of rain and continued risk of storms in the south with a low of 12, Central a clear low of 12, North a partly cloudy 11. Tomorrow's looking like a sunny one across the region with a sunny high of 26 for Central, 25 North, and then the south rebounds for a nice high of 28. At night, clear skies with a low of 13 in the south, 9 headed north. Then Saturday heats right up for a sunny high of 32 Central and North before dropping to evening lows at 16, highs of 34 south with a cloudy low of 17 at night. Sunday, another warm one, a partly cloudy high of 29 for Central and North before a 60% chance of rain joins an evening low of 16, while the south is expected to stay clear for a balmy high of 32, moving into a clear low of 13 at night. Monday will stay warm down south with a high of 26 and evening low back closer to 10, while elsewhere headed north, it's looking like a continued mix of sun and cloud with a chance of rain to start the week. Cloudy Monday night with lows of 9. Get the latest forecast at your fingertips. 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

104. I'm Cheyenne Namath, sitting around 12 degrees. And don't forget to head to West Central Online and enter the Celebrate Summer Photo Contest. This week's theme is A Summer to Remember. Share your favorite summer photos with us to win awesome prizes, including the grand prize Weber Barbecue. But for now, here's Lainey Wilson and John Mayer, Phone Keys Wallet.

0: Country 104. Good morning. It's Cheyenne Namath, and I hope your week is going great so far. We're edging our way to the end of it, and I just wanted to give a big congratulations to the Kinsmen and Connect Club of Kindersley. The club has been named the national recipient of the Hal and Elspeth Rogers National Service Award, and the award recognizes kin clubs for the excellence in local service work and community partnerships. Kindersley won the provincials level before advancing to the nationals competition, and the club was recognized for its community work, including the PBR Hospital fundraiser that raised more than $95,000 towards a new anesthetic machine in Kindersley Hospital. That's a major national honor for the club and a reflection of the support from the Kindersley community. You can see more about this on the full article at West Central Online later on this afternoon.
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6: It's shaping up to be a sunny day across the central and northern parts of West Central, while the south could see some showers and storms. Kindersley and the central region are heading for a high of 25, feeling like 28 with the Humidex, along with a UV index of 6. Unity and North also reaching that high of 25, with some cloud cover moving in this afternoon. South toward Leader, expect a mix of sun and cloud and a high of 27, a 30% chance of showers, and a risk of thunderstorms this afternoon. Tonight, the south continues to see a 30% chance of rain and a risk of storms, dropping to a low of 12. Central areas staying clear at a low of 12 as well, while the north falls to 11 under partly cloudy skies. Tomorrow then brings sunshine across the region, highs of 26 in central areas, 25 in the north, and 28 to the south. Clear skies then return overnight, lows of 13 in the south and 9 central and north. 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We're now into the final week with the theme A Summer to Remember. 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I'm Cooper Douglas.
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0: Hills High Valley on Country 104. I'm Cheyenne Nameth. Happy Thursday. We are sitting around 12 degrees shortly before 7 o'clock, and the Esten Bakery and Cafe is hosting a Village of Hope barbecue fundraiser on Saturday. The barbecue is running from 12 to 3, and you can get a double cheeseburger combo for $15 and a single combo for $12. And all the proceeds will be going to the healing of men in recovery from addiction, which is something so near and dear to a lot of people's hearts. So head on out to Esten for a lunch on Saturday and support this great cause.
1: Saskatchewan producers are being reminded what stays behind in a pasture this fall can pay dividends next year. Regional forage specialist Mackenzie Paget says leaving enough residue on pasture after grazing can have a significant impact

0: on next year's forage production and overall pasture condition.
1: Litter left behind from your current grazing season can help the pasture next year by protecting the soil surface, increasing moisture availability, and improving amounts of organic matter, which together can improve pasture's resilience to drought.
0: Producers looking to measure pasture residue can use a simple field assessment to determine whether enough litter is being left behind.
1: To get an idea of how much litter you're leaving behind, a simple litter scrape can be conducted. Start by marking a 25 square centimeter plot and hand rake all plant debris from that area into a pile.
0: For Golden West, I'm Glendalee Allen Vossler.
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0: off during an attempted traffic stop, and that investigation continues. Officers also responded to a two-vehicle crash where one driver suffered non-life-threatening injuries. Unity RCMP also have a fraud investigation ongoing. Residents near Dodsland may notice a large flame southwest of the community today. Sask Energy will be carrying out controlled flaring about 10 kilometers southwest of Dodsland to allow for natural gas line maintenance. The work is expected to take about 4 hours, with the flame potentially reaching 40 feet. Sask Energy says the operation is safe, supervised, and will not impact local gas service. Kindersley's K-Town Cruise Night returns tonight, with all vehicles welcome at the A&W and along Main Street. The event starts at 6 o'clock, with organizers hoping to see around 100 vehicles after more than 100 showed up for last year's first cruise. Organizer Tom Ginther says bringing families and young people out to see the vehicles is an important part of the event.
1: We love to see the kids out there. That's kind of half the reason we do it, is to we feel like the car thing's kind of a lost art. So bringing the kids out there and seeing them excited to see all these cars and stuff's pretty cool.
0: It's also part of the A&W MS fundraiser, with $2 from every teen burger sold today going to MS Canada for research. Find more details at West Central online. And also in Kindersley tonight is a chance to step back in time with the Threads Through Time fashion show. The event runs from 6 to 8 o'clock at the Kindersley Museum and Tourism Center, featuring historical garments alongside modern looks from local boutiques. 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
0: Kyle's Chloe Wills is bringing some momentum back to Drury University after her best showing yet at the Canadian Junior Girls Championship. The Sask Landing Golf Resort golfer finished tied for 40th at 20 over,

0: which includes competing for a spot in Drury's tournament lineup.
1: The team aspect is definitely an adjustment. We're obviously here as a team and we root for each other, but we're also qualifying against each other to make the tournament.
0: Wills has 5 tournaments scheduled this fall and another 5 in the spring as she looks to turn her national championship experience into more success down south. The Toronto Blue Jays lost a tough one last night, 7-6 to the Tampa Bay Rays. The Jays went down 7-1 before starting to mount a rally in the 5th, getting the game to 7-5 and then eventually 7-6 in the 6th, but that was as close as Toronto would get with the scoreless back third of the game from the Rays bullpen. A win today would give the Jays a 7th straight series win. You can hear the series finale live on Classic Hits Radio 1210 1330, an early start at 11:10 after a short pregame show at the top of the hour. And remember, West Central Online is your source for all the latest local sports, scores, and stories.
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0: Sunny skies central and north today, while cloud cover lingers to the south with a chance of rain. Kindersley and Central have a mainly sunny high of 25 today, Humidex 28 and UV high at 6. Unity and North similar at a high of 25, Humidex 28 and UV at 6, though some cloud cover is expected into this afternoon. South to Leader in area, it's a sunny and cloudy high of 27 with a 30% chance of showers and risk of storms this afternoon. Tonight sees a 30% chance of rain and continued risk of storms in the south with a low of 12, Central a clear low of 12, North a partly cloudy 11. Tomorrow's looking like a sunny one across the region with a sunny high of 26 for Central, 25 North, and then the south rebounds for a nice high of 28. At night, clear skies with a low of 13 in the south, 9 headed north. Then Saturday heats right up for a sunny high of 32 Central and North before dropping to evening lows at 16, highs of 34 south with a cloudy low of 17 at night. Sunday another warm one, a partly cloudy high of 29 for Central and North before a 60% chance of rain joins an evening low of 16, while the south is expected to stay clear for a balmy high of 32 moving into a clear low of 13 at night. Monday will stay warm down south with a high of 26 and evening low back closer to 10. While elsewhere headed north, it's looking like a continued mix of sun and cloud with a chance of rain to start the week. Cloudy Monday night with lows of 9. Get the latest forecast at your fingertips. 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

0: Rocky Mountain Low, Corey Kent and Cole Wetzel on Country 104. It's Cheyenne Namath, and hopefully your week has been fantastic so far. We have made it to Thursday, currently sitting around 12 degrees shortly after 7 o'clock, and it is International Hawaiian Pizza Day, and there is that huge argument, do you think pineapple belongs on pizza? I do not, but my mom absolutely loves it. What do you think? Let me know. 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
3: Sunny skies are expected across the central and northern parts of West Central Saskatchewan today, while cloud cover and a chance of rain sticks around to the south. Kindersley and central areas will reach a high of 25 with a humidex of 28, UV index of 6 today. Unity and northern areas will also hit a high of 25, feeling like 28 with some afternoon cloud cover. South toward Leader, expect a mix of sun and cloud with a high of 27, a 30% chance of showers, and a risk of thunderstorms this afternoon. Tonight, the south keeps a 30% chance of rain and a risk of storms with a low of 12. Central areas clear at 12, while the north drops to 11 under partly cloudy skies. Tomorrow then looks sunny across the region, highs of 26 in central areas, 25 in the north, and 28 to the south. Clear skies returning overnight with lows of 13 in the south and 9 to the north. 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We're into the final week, the last theme being a summer to remember, so head online or to our social media pages now to submit your photo for a chance to win weekly prizes and the grand prize of a Weber barbecue. I'm Cooper Douglas.
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music that gets you where you want to go. Dallas Smith on Country 104. Good morning, it's Cheyenne Namath. We are sitting around 13 degrees and hope your Thursday morning is going wonderful so far. And the Kindersley and District Plains Museum would like to thank everyone who purchased tickets for this year's annual raffle fundraiser. Tickets for the raffle have officially sold out, and there are so many great prizes to be won. And for

0: Such a great cause. The museum also extends a big thank you to all of the generous sponsors who donated prizes to help make this fundraiser possible. The raffle draw will take place on September 5th at the museum, with winners to be announced following the draw. And the museum appreciates the continued support from the community, which helps support its work and ongoing operations.
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1: I'm Cooper Douglas. Here's what's making the news. A heads up for drivers between Kindersley and Kerrobert today. Sask Energy will be conducting controlled natural gas flaring at their site about 10 kilometers southwest of Dodsland. The operation could last 4 hours with a flame up to 40 feet visible as maintenance is completed. Unity RCMP have several investigations underway following their latest week of calls. A vehicle fled from officers during an attempted traffic stop, while a two-vehicle collision left one driver with non-life-threatening injuries. Police and Unity are also investigating a fraud complaint that, along with several other calls, including a well-being check, a disturbance, and two false 911 calls. Bigger RCMP have also been busy, responding to 58 occurrences in their latest report, including 50 traffic-related fines and warnings. An Alberta driver was fined over $500 for speeding on Highway 14, while police also dealt with 911 misuse and a $6,000 cryptocurrency fraud. This week's Her Voice feature, presented by CCAN, features Kindersley's Jacqueline Tufts, who says her approach to fitness has evolved significantly over her 21 years of teaching. Today, she focuses heavily on strength and mobility for the long term.
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1: Week 12 in the CFL starts tonight with a battle between the league's worst and best records. The 8-1 Montreal Alouettes hosting the 0-9 Ottawa Redblacks. Friday night football tomorrow sees Edmonton hosting Winnipeg. Then on Saturday, it's Toronto at home versus Hamilton in the Battle of Ontario.

0: Ontario, those games leading into Sunday, where the Saskatchewan Roughriders visit the BC Lions. The Riders are at 6-3, while a recent win streak has the Lions at 4-5. Kickoff is set for 5 o'clock on Saturday. And remember, West Central Online is your source for all the latest local sports, scores, and stories.
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0: Sunny skies central and north today, while cloud cover lingers to the south with a chance of rain. Kindersley and Central have a mainly sunny high of 25 today, Humidex 28 and UV high at 6. Unity and North similar at a high of 25, Humidex 28 and UV at 6, though some cloud cover is expected into this afternoon. South to Leader in area, it's a sunny and cloudy high of 27 with a 30% chance of showers and risk of storms this afternoon. Tonight sees a 30% chance of rain and continued risk of storms in the south with a low of 12, Central a clear low of 12, North a partly cloudy 11. Tomorrow's looking like a sunny one across the region with a sunny high of 26 for Central, 25 North, and then the south rebounds for a nice high of 28. At night, clear skies with a low of 13 in the south, 9 headed north. Then Saturday heats right up for a sunny high of 32 Central and North before dropping to evening lows at 16, highs of 34 south with a cloudy low of 17 at night. Sunday another warm one, a partly cloudy high of 29 for Central and North before a 60% chance of rain joins an evening low of 16, while the south is expected to stay clear for a balmy high of 32 moving into a clear low of 13 at night. Monday will stay warm down south with a high of 26 and evening low back closer to 10. While elsewhere headed north, it's looking like a continued mix of sun and cloud with a chance of rain to start the week. Cloudy Monday night with lows of 9. Get the latest forecast at your fingertips. Download the West Central Online app today.
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Country 104. Happy Thursday at Cheyenne Namath. And today we're talking pineapple on pizza. It's a simple yes or no, but there is so much controversy behind it. We'll talk more about that later on, so stay tuned. But first, we're going to hear from Ella Langley. Be her.

0: Country 104, good morning, it's Cheyenne Namath. Currently sitting around 13 degrees, warming up to a high of 26 later on this beautiful Thursday. And we have 1 week left to enter the Celebrate Summer Photo Contest. And the new theme for this week is A Summer to Remember. 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
2: 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Predator Drilling number 7 for Tyne Energy. Preset surface casing at 13 of 31, 2518. For the week, a total of 6 new wells were licensed in the Kindersley area. Leading the way was Ish Energy with 4 new licenses, all 4 in the arm of Kindersley. And Tyne Energy closed out the week with 2 new licenses in the arm of Snipe Lake. This brings year-to-date total to 44 verticals, 13 directionals, and 272 horizontal well applications. And that's the news from the Oil Patch.
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10: It's shaping up to be a sunny day across the central and northern parts of West Central, while the south could see some showers and storms. Kindersley and the central region are heading for a high of 25, feeling like 28 with the humidex, along with a UV index of 6. Unity and north also reaching that high of 25, with some cloud cover moving in this afternoon. South toward Leader, expect a mix of sun and cloud and a high of 27, a 30% chance of showers, and a risk of thunderstorms this afternoon. Tonight, the south continues to see a 30% chance of rain and a risk of storms, dropping to a low of 12. Central areas staying clear at a low of 12 as well, while the north falls to 11 under partly cloudy skies. Tomorrow then brings sunshine across the region, highs of 26 in central areas, 25 in the north, and 28 to the south. Clear skies then return overnight, lows of 13 in the south and 9 central and north. 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I'm Cooper Douglas.
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0: Loaded on the Sully Burrows on Country 104. I'm Cheyenne Nameth, sitting on 14 degrees shortly before 8 o'clock, getting to a high of 26 this afternoon. And this one is for car lovers. K-Town Cruise Night is happening this evening at the Kindersley A&W. All vehicles are welcome. They're meeting up at 6 o'clock. So bring out your classic, your truck, your car, whatever you're proud of to drive, and fill up the A&W parking lot before they move on to the street behind the restaurant. And here's the super cool part. $2 from every teen burger sold tonight goes to MS Canada for MS research. Here's Tom Ginther with more.
1: We started cruise night last year, honestly, just a couple of us guys cruising around and being bored and wanted to cruise around and get guys out on the street. 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We love to see the kids out there. That's kind of half the reason we do it, is to, we feel like the car thing's kind of a lost art. So bringing the kids out there and seeing them excited to see all these cars and stuff, pretty cool.
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0: Kindersley Community Connections presents the third annual Meet a Machine at the Kindersley and District Plains Museum on August 29th from 10 to 2. It's a free, family-friendly event showcasing many different machines and the heroes that operate them. That's the third annual Meet a Machine at the Kindersley Museum on August 29th from 10 to 2. And if you have an event or a fundraiser to share for your community, you can post it for free on the West Central Online Events page.
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1: I'm Cooper Douglas with your local news, streaming now through the West Central Online app. Unity RCMP are investigating after a vehicle fled from police during an attempted traffic stop last week. Officers are also investigating a two-vehicle collision in Unity that left one driver with non-life-threatening injuries. A separate fraud complaint remains under investigation. Police also dealt with a theft complaint where the property was eventually returned to its owner. Bigger RCMP dealt with 58 occurrences in their latest August report, including several traffic-related incidents. Four more drivers were cited for stop sign violations in town, while 22 drivers were fined and another 28 warned for traffic infractions. An Alberta driver was handed a $554 fine for traveling more than 35 kilometers over the limit.

0: helmet on Highway 14. The report also included an inappropriate 911 call involving an intoxicated man and a $6,000 cryptocurrency fraud linked to an online investment ad. Sask Energy is advising residents and drivers near Dodsland to expect a controlled natural gas flare today. The operation will take place about 10 kilometers southwest of Dodsland in the RM of Oakdale and is expected to last around 4 hours. A flame reaching roughly 40 feet may be visible as Sask Energy carries out maintenance on the gas line. The area will be supervised, and Sask Energy says local natural gas service will not be affected. Car enthusiasts are getting ready to take over the streets of Kindersley Thursday night. K-Town Cruise Night starts this evening at 6 o'clock at A&W and along Main Street. Here's organizer Tom Ginther saying the event started last year with a few local car enthusiasts who wanted to get together and cruise around town.
1: We started Cruise Night last year, honestly, just a couple of us guys cruising around and being bored and wanted to cruise around and get guys out on the street. So we did that. And then A&W reached out to us and asked if we would join them with their MS fundraiser.
0: More than 100 vehicles showed up for the first event. This year, the organizers are hoping to see around 100 cars again, as you can read the full story at West Central Online. And also tonight, Kindersley's past and present will be hitting the runway with the Threads Through Time fashion show. The event runs from 6 until 8 o'clock at the Kindersley Museum, showcasing historical clothing paired with modern styles from local boutiques. 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

0: So that meant a lot. Definitely stressful waiting to see. The cut was kind of jumping up and down between plus 14 and plus 15. So, you know, waiting to see if I made the cut.
1: After a quick turnaround, Wills is already back at school south of the border preparing for her second college season, where she wants to build on what she learned as a freshman. The Toronto Blue Jays came up short last night, falling 7-6 to the Tampa Bay Rays. Toronto trailed 7-1 before mounting a comeback in the fifth and sixth innings to cut the deficit to one, but the Rays bullpen shut the door with three scoreless innings to secure the win. Hear Game 3 live today on Classic Hits Radio, 1210, 1330, an early one starting with a short pregame show at 11 a.m. and first pitch at 11:10. The Jays going for a seventh straight series win. And remember, West Central Online is your source for all the latest local sports, scores, and stories.
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1: Sunny skies central and north today, while cloud cover lingers to the south with a chance of rain. Kindersley and Central have a mainly sunny high of 25 today, Humidex 28 and UV high at 6. Unity and North similar at a high of 25, Humidex 28 and UV at 6, though some cloud cover is expected into this afternoon. South to Leader in area, it's a sunny and cloudy high of 27 with a 30% chance of showers and risk of storms this afternoon. Tonight sees a 30% chance of rain and continued risk of storms in the south with a low of 12, Central a clear low of 12, North a partly cloudy 11. Tomorrow's looking like a sunny one across the region with a sunny high of 26 for Central, 25 North, and then the south rebounds for a nice high of 28. At night, clear skies with a low of 13 in the south, 9 headed north. Then Saturday heats right up for a sunny high of 32 Central and North before dropping to evening lows at 16, highs of 34 south with a cloudy low of 17 at night. Sunday, another warm one, a partly cloudy high of 29 for Central and North before a 60% chance of rain joins an evening low of 16, while the south is expected to stay clear for a balmy high of 32, moving into a clear low of 13 at night. Monday will stay warm down south with a high of 26 and evening low back closer to 10, while elsewhere headed north, it's looking like a continued mix of sun and cloud with a chance of rain to start the week. Cloudy Monday night with lows of 9. Get the latest forecast at your fingertips. 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

0: Friday Night Heartbreaker, John Party on Country 104. Hey, it's Cheyenne Namath, sitting around 16 degrees shortly after 8 o'clock, and it's International Hawaiian Pizza Day. And earlier I'd asked you to settle the argument, does pineapple belong on pizza? And our comments and texts are very clear that a lot of people think it does. I am not one of them. What do you think? Do you think it belongs on pizza? Let me know. Call or text me on Country 104, talking text line 306-463-4649.
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1: West Central Online Weather.
13: Sunny skies are expected across the central and northern parts of West Central Saskatchewan today, while cloud cover and a chance of rain sticks around to the south. Kindersley and central areas will reach a high of 25 with a humidex of 28, UV index of 6 today. Unity and northern areas will also hit a high of 25, feeling like 28 with some afternoon cloud cover. South toward Leader, expect a mix of sun and cloud with a high of 27, a 30% chance of showers, and a risk of thunderstorms this afternoon. Tonight, the south keeps a 30% chance of rain and a risk of storms with a low of 12. Central areas clear at 12, while the north drops to 11 under partly cloudy skies. Tomorrow then looks sunny across the region, highs of 26 in central areas, 25 in the north, and 28 to the south. Clear skies returning overnight with lows of 13 in the south and 9 to the north. Down low.

0: 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I'm Cooper Douglas.
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1: Should have known better. Tyler Joe Miller on Country 104. Happy Thursday. It's Cheyenne Namath getting to a high of 26 this afternoon. And the Kindersley and District Co-op host a weekly community lunch to raise money for different initiatives in our communities. And the next one will be at the Senior Center in Kindersley on Tuesday from 11:30 to 1. There will be taco in a bag meal available for $10 with all the proceeds going towards the Kindersley Composite School. I went last time. It was taco in a bag. And let me tell you, it was so good. There was so much food, and especially for the price. So head on down to the Senior Center on Tuesday for that lunch. And if you want to see more things happening around you, check out the West Central Online Events page.
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1: I'm Cooper Douglas. Here's what's making the news. A heads up for drivers between Kindersley and Kerrobert today. Sask Energy will be conducting controlled natural gas flaring at their site about 10 kilometers southwest of Doddsland. The operation could last 4 hours with a flame up to 40 feet visible as maintenance is completed. Unity RCMP have several investigations underway following their latest week of calls. A vehicle fled from officers during an attempted traffic stop, while a two-vehicle collision left one driver with non-life-threatening injuries. Police and Unity are also investigating a fraud complaint that, along with several other calls, including a well-being check, a disturbance, and two false 911 calls. Bigger RCMP have also been busy responding to 58 occurrences in their latest report, including 50 traffic-related fines and warnings. An Alberta driver was fined over $500 for speeding on Highway 14, while police also dealt with 911 misuse and a $6,000 cryptocurrency fraud. This week's Her Voice feature, presented by CCAN, features Kindersley's Jacqueline Tufts, who says her approach to fitness has evolved significantly over her 21 years of teaching. Today, she focuses heavily on strength and mobility for the long term.
2: How can we be stronger for life, not just for today and not just for a season, because that's never been the focus of anything that I've ever taught, but really, like, how can what we do today benefit you for a stronger tomorrow?
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1: Week 12 in the CFL starts tonight with a battle between the league's worst and best records. The 8-1 Montreal Alouettes hosting the 0-9 Ottawa Redblacks. Friday night football tomorrow sees Edmonton hosting Winnipeg. Then on Saturday, it's Toronto at home versus Hamilton in the Battle of Ontario. Those games leading into Sunday, where the Saskatchewan Roughriders visit the BC Lions. The Riders are at 6-3, while a recent win streak has the Lions at 4-5. Kickoff is set for 5 o'clock on Saturday. And remember, West Central Online is your source for all the latest local sports, scores, and stories.
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1: Sunny skies central and north today, while cloud cover lingers to the south with a chance of rain. Kindersley and Central have a mainly sunny high of 20.

0: 5 today, Humidex 28 and UV high at 6. Unity and North similar at a high of 25, Humidex 28 and UV at 6, though some cloud cover is expected into this afternoon. South to Lederan area, it's a sunny and cloudy high of 27 with a 30% chance of showers and risk of storms this afternoon. Tonight sees a 30% chance of rain and continued risk of storms in the south with a low of 12, central a clear low of 12, north a partly cloudy 11. Tomorrow's looking like a sunny one across the region with a sunny high of 26 for central, 25 north, and then the south rebounds for a nice high of 28. At night, clear skies with a low of 13 in the south, 9 headed north. Then Saturday heats right up for a sunny high of 32 central and north before dropping to evening lows at 16, highs of 34 south with a cloudy low of 17 at night. Sunday another warm one, a partly cloudy high of 29 for central and north before a 60% chance of rain joins an evening low of 16, while the south is expected to stay clear for a balmy high of 32 moving into a clear low of 13 at night. Monday will stay warm down south with a high of 26 and evening low back closer to 10, while elsewhere headed north it's looking like a continued mix of sun and cloud with a chance of rain to start the week. Cloudy Monday night with lows of 9. Get the latest forecast at your fingertips. Download the West Central Lawn Line app today.
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Country 104. I'm Cheyenne Namath, and today we're talking pineapple on pizza. Is it a yes or a no? That's a no for me, dog. We'll talk more about that later on, so stay tuned. But for now, here's Bailey Zimmerman, Chevy Silverado.

0: Country 104. Hey, it's Cheyenne Namath. Sitting around 16 degrees and hope your Thursday is going great so far. And obviously, our museums are a huge part of our community's history and pride, so I love to support them as much as possible. Well, the bigger museum and gallery is having a book sale and barbecue on Tuesday from 11 to 1. You can get a burger, chips, and a pop for just $15. So why not take a drive out to Bigger Museum for lunch and maybe pick up a new book while you're at it? Let's show our support for all the hard work they do on this coming up Tuesday.
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9: It's shaping up to be a sunny day across the central and northern parts of West Central, while the south could see some showers and storms. Kindersley and the central region are heading for a high of 25, feeling like 28 with the Humidex, along with a UV index of 6. Unity and north also reaching that high of 25, with some cloud cover moving in this afternoon. South toward Leader, expect a mix of sun and cloud and a high of 27, a 30% chance of showers, and a risk of thunderstorms this afternoon. Tonight, the south continues to see a 30% chance of rain and a risk of storms, dropping to a low of 12. Central areas staying clear at a low of 12 as well, while the north falls to 11 under partly cloudy skies. Tomorrow then brings sunshine across the region, highs of 26 in central areas, 25 in the north, and 28 to the south. Clear skies then return overnight, lows of 13 in the south and 9 central and north. 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I'm Cooper Douglas.
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0: good time goes. 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It's Cheyenne Namath getting to a high of 26, making our way through the week this lovely Thursday morning. And if you're someone special in your life, is celebrating a birthday or an anniversary, or maybe there's just a song that you want to request to make your day better, feel free to call or text me on the Country 104 Talk and Text line, 306-463-4649, and let me help you make your day better.
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0: The Prairie West Historical Society in Neston is hosting a special event on August 22nd from 11 to 1 to raise funds for the museum. There will be chili dogs and hot dogs as well as some chips. That's at the Neston Museum on August 22nd from 11 to 1. 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
1: I'm Cooper Douglas with your local news, streaming now through the West Central Online app. Bigger RCMP responded to 58 occurrences in their latest report, with traffic safety making up a large portion of the calls. Four drivers were charged for stop sign violations, while 22 were fined and another 28 received warnings for traffic-related offenses. An Alberta driver was also hit with a $554 fine after being caught traveling more than 35 kilometers over the speed limit on Highway 14. Police also dealt with an inappropriate 911 call involving an intoxicated man and his mother and a $6,000 cryptocurrency scam tied to an online ad promising big returns. A fleeing vehicle, a collision, and a fraud complaint kept Unity RCMP busy between August 11th and the 17th. Police say a vehicle took off during an attempted traffic stop, and that investigation continues. Officers also responded to a two-vehicle crash where one driver suffered non-life-threatening injuries. Unity RCMP also have a fraud investigation ongoing. Residents near Dodsland may notice a large flame southwest of the community today. Sask Energy will be carrying out controlled flaring about 10 kilometers southwest of Dodsland to allow for natural gas line maintenance. The work is expected to take about 4 hours, with the flame potentially reaching 40 feet. Sask Energy says the operation is safe, supervised, and will not impact local gas service. Kindersley's K-Town Cruise Night returns tonight, with all vehicles welcome at the

0: So in Kindersley tonight is a chance to step back in time with the Threads Through Time fashion show. 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
0: Kyle's Chloe Wills is bringing some momentum back to Drury University after her best showing yet at the Canadian Junior Girls Championship. The Sask Landing Golf Resort golfer finished tied for 40th at 20 over, climbing 23 spots on the leaderboard after firing a tournament best 1 under 70 in her final round. Now Wills is back in Missouri preparing for her second season of NCAA golf, which includes competing for a spot in Drury's tournament lineup.
2: The team aspect is definitely an adjustment. We're obviously here as a team and we root for each other, but we're also qualifying against each other to make the tournament.
0: Wills has 5 tournaments scheduled this fall and another 5 in the spring as she looks to turn her national championship experience into more success down south. The Toronto Blue Jays lost a tough one last night, 7-6 to the Tampa Bay Rays. The Jays went down 7-1 before starting to mount a rally in the fifth, getting the game to 7-5 and then eventually 7-6 in the sixth, but that was as close as Toronto would get with the scoreless back third of the game from the Rays bullpen. A win today would give the Jays a 7th straight series win. You can hear the series finale live on Classic Hits Radio 1210-1330, an early start at 11:10 after a short pregame show at the top of the hour. And remember, West Central Online is your source for all the latest local sports, scores, and stories.
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0: Sunny skies central and north today, while cloud cover lingers to the south with a chance of rain. Kindersley and Central have a mainly sunny high of 25 today, Humidex 28 and UV high at 6. Unity and North similar at a high of 25, Humidex 28 and UV at 6, though some cloud covers expected into this afternoon. South to Leader in area, it's a sunny and cloudy high of 27 with a 30% chance of showers and risk of storms this afternoon. Tonight sees a 30% chance of rain and continued risk of storms in the south with a low of 12, Central a clear low of 12, North a partly cloudy 11. Tomorrow's looking like a sunny one across the region with a sunny high of 26 for Central, 25 North, and then the south rebounds for a nice high of 28. At night, clear skies with a low of 13 in the south, 9 headed north. Then Saturday heats right up for a sunny high of 32 Central and North before dropping to evening lows at 16, highs of 34 south with a cloudy low of 17 at night. Sunday another warm one, a partly cloudy high of 29 for Central and North before a 60% chance of rain joins an evening low of 16, while the south is expected to stay clear for a balmy high of 32 moving into a clear low of 13 at night. Monday will stay warm down south with a high of 26 and evening low back closer to 10. While elsewhere headed north, it's looking like a continued mix of sun and cloud with a chance of rain to start the week. Cloudy Monday night with lows of 9. Get the latest forecast at your fingertips. 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

Country 104. Hey, it's Cheyenne Namath. We are sitting around 17 this lovely Thursday morning. We've got Cameron Whitcomb in a bit, but first, Kenny Chesney, Carry On.

0: Kingdom of Fear, Cameron Wickholm on Country 104. I'm Cheyenne Namath. We are sitting around 17 in the 9 o'clock hour. Cameron Wickholm will actually be in Saskatoon next month because there is something happening in Saskatoon that's so exciting. On the third week of September, Country Music Week and the Canadian Country Music Awards are coming to Saskatoon. I had a chance to chat with Amy Janenga, president of the Canadian Country Music Association, about what fans can expect, why Saskatoon was chosen, and the big 50th anniversary celebration. She says country music is about much more than just the awards show.
1: Saskatoon is a really special place for country music. There's so many incredible artists across Saskatchewan. So Tennille Arts, Jess Moskaluk, Kelsey Kulik, and so many more. And so many incredible country fans. So it was really a natural place for us to want to go and celebrate. Many things have been announced and many more to come. And then another exciting one we just announced is Songwriters Unplug, which is presented by SoCan and Apple Music. And there is a limited number of tickets for fans to engage with this one as well, which is an exciting way for you to hear from the artists and songwriters themselves about how these songs came to life and all the stories behind them. So super unique experience.
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2: Sunny skies are expected across the central and northern parts of West Central Saskatchewan today, while cloud cover and a chance of rain sticks around to the south. Kindersley and central areas will reach a high of 25 with a humidex of 28, UV index of 6 today. Unity and northern areas will also hit a high of 25, feeling like 28 with some afternoon cloud cover. South toward Leader, expect a mix of sun and cloud with a high of 27, a 30% chance of showers, and a risk of thunderstorms this afternoon. Tonight, the south keeps a 30% chance of rain and a risk of storms with a low of 12. Central areas clear at 12, while the north drops to 11 under partly cloudy skies. Tomorrow then looks sunny across the region. Highs of 26 in central areas, 25 in the north, and 28 to the south. Clear skies returning overnight with lows of 13 in the south and 9 to the north. 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

Seriously, man, don't drop it. 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Oh, thanks, man. I'm going to be out here dancing.

Country 104. Hey, I'm Cheyenne Namath. Sitting around 18 degrees this beautiful Thursday morning. We're going to hear from Braden King in a bit, but right now, Lainey Wilson. Hang tight, honey.

0: You got Beer Braden King on Country 104. Happy Thursday. It's Cheyenne Namath. Currently sitting around 19 degrees shortly after 9:30. And this morning, we've got a big happy birthday going out to Gloria Lowe over at Caleb Village. And it is International Hawaiian Pizza Day. And there is that huge argument. Do you think pineapple belongs on pizza? And a lot of people seem to think that it does. And I am not one of them. Let me know what you think. 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
2: It's shaping up to be a sunny day across the central and northern parts of West Central, while the south could see some showers and storms. Kindersley and the central region are heading for a high of 25, feeling like 28 with the humidex, along with a UV index of 6. Unity and north also reaching that high of 25, with some cloud cover moving in this afternoon. South toward Leader, expect a mix of sun and cloud and a high of 27, a 30% chance of showers, and a risk of thunderstorms this afternoon. Tonight, the south continues to see a 30% chance of rain and a risk of storms, dropping to a low of 12. Central areas staying clear at a low of 12 as well, while the north falls to 11 under partly cloudy skies. Tomorrow then brings sunshine across the region, highs of 26 in central areas, 25 in the north, and 28 to the south. Clear skies then return overnight, lows of 13 in the south and 9 central and north. 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We're now into the final week with the theme A Summer to Remember. 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

0: different night. Josh Ross on Country 104. Hey, it's Cheyenne Namath. We are getting to a high of 26 this gorgeous Thursday. And if you're looking for a fun way to wrap up the summer in Kerrobert, they've got a pretty great pool day planned. The last day of the Kerrobert swimming pool season is next Friday, and they're celebrating with a free Hawaiian-themed swim courtesy of the Kerrobert Credit Union. And here's the fun part. The paddling pool is being turned into a hot tub for the entire day. And then at 8 o'clock, stick around for the movie night featuring Moana 2. There will be some floaties available, but you're welcome to bring your own since supplies are limited. There will also be a silver collection at the admission table with all the proceeds going towards future pool upgrades. So mark your calendars for next Friday. Come out and help the Kerrobert wrap up another great pool season.
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1: I'm Cooper Douglas with your local news, streaming now through the West Central Online app. Unity RCMP are investigating after a vehicle fled from police during an attempted traffic stop last week. Officers are also investigating a two-vehicle collision in Unity that left one driver with non-life-threatening injuries. A separate fraud complaint remains under investigation. Police also dealt with a theft complaint where the property was eventually returned to its owner. Bigger RCMP dealt

0: with 58 occurrences in their latest August report, including several traffic-related incidents. Four more drivers were cited for stop sign violations in town, while 22 drivers were fined and another 28 warned for traffic infractions. An Alberta driver was handed a $554 fine for traveling more than 35 kilometers over the limit on Highway 14. The report also included an inappropriate 911 call involving an intoxicated man and a $6,000 cryptocurrency fraud linked to an online investment ad. Sask Energy is advising residents and drivers near Dodsland to expect a controlled natural gas flare today. The operation will take place about 10 kilometers southwest of Dodsland in the RM of Oakdale and is expected to last around 4 hours. A flame reaching roughly 40 feet may be visible as Sask Energy carries out maintenance on the gas line. The area will be supervised, and Sask Energy says local natural gas service will not be affected. Car enthusiasts are getting ready to take over the streets of Kindersley Thursday night. K-Town Cruise Night starts this evening at 6 o'clock at A&W and along Main Street. Here's organizer Tom Ginther saying the event started last year with a few local car enthusiasts who wanted to get together and cruise around town.
1: We started cruise night last year, honestly, just a couple of us guys cruising around and being bored and wanted to cruise around and get guys out on the street. So we did that. And then A&W reached out to us and asked if we would join them with their MS fundraiser.
0: More than 100 vehicles showed up for the first event. This year, the organizers are hoping to see around 100 cars again, as you can read the full story at West Central Long.

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0: Kyle's Chloe Wills is heading into her sophomore season at Drury University with some extra confidence after making her first career cut at the Canadian Junior Girls Championship. The Sask Landing Golf Resort golfer finished tied for 40th at 20 over, highlighted by a tournament best 1 under 70 in her final round. Wills says getting through the cut was a major accomplishment after missing it in her two previous appearances.
2: It was super special seeing as how it was my first time making the cut at juniors, so that meant a lot. Definitely stressful waiting to see. The cut was kind of jumping up and down between plus 14 and plus 15, so, you know, waiting to see if I made the cut.
0: After a quick turnaround, Wills is already back at school south of the border preparing for her second college season, where she wants to build on what she learned as a freshman. The Toronto Blue Jays came up short last night, falling 7-6 to the Tampa Bay Rays. Toronto trailed 7-1 before mounting a comeback in the fifth and sixth innings to cut the deficit to one, but the Rays bullpen shut the door with three scoreless innings to secure the win. Hear Game 3 live today on Classic Hits Radio, 1210, 1330, an early one starting with a short pregame show at 11 a.m. and first pitch at 11:10. The Jays going for a seventh straight series win. 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
0: Sunny skies central and north today, while cloud cover lingers to the south with a chance of rain. Kindersley and Central have a mainly sunny high of 25 today, Humidex 28 and UV high at 6. Unity and North similar at a high of 25, Humidex 28 and UV at 6, though some cloud cover is expected into this afternoon. South to Leader in area, it's a sunny and cloudy high of 27 with a 30% chance of showers and risk of storms this afternoon. Tonight sees a 30% chance of rain and continued risk of storms in the south with a low of 12, Central a clear low of 12, North a partly cloudy 11. Tomorrow's looking like a sunny one across the region with a sunny high of 26 for Central, 25 North, and then the south rebounds for a nice high of 28. At night, clear skies with a low of 13 in the south, 9 headed north. Then Saturday heats right up for a sunny high of 32 central and north before dropping to evening lows at 16, highs of 34 south with a cloudy low of 17 at night. Sunday another warm one, a partly cloudy high of 29 for central and north before a 60% chance of rain joins an evening low of 16, while the south is expected to stay clear for a balmy high of 32 moving into a clear low of 13 at night. Monday will stay warm down south with a high of 26 and evening low back closer to 10. While elsewhere headed north, it's looking like a continued mix of sun and cloud with a chance of rain to start the week. Cloudy Monday night with lows of 9. Get the latest forecast at your fingertips. Download the West Central Online app today.
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0: Central Online Auction is live now, and there is a Class 1A training package plus 17 nights at the Comfort Inn and Suites in North Battleford. 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
13: Sunny skies are expected across the central and northern parts of West Central Saskatchewan today, while cloud cover and a chance of rain sticks around to the south. Kindersley and central areas will reach a high of 25 with a humidex of 28, UV index of 6 today. Unity and northern areas will also hit a high of 25, feeling like 28 with some afternoon cloud cover. South toward Leader, expect a mix of sun and cloud with a high of 27, a 30% chance of showers, and a risk of thunderstorms this afternoon. Tonight, the south keeps a 30% chance of rain and a risk of storms with a low of 12. Central areas clear at 12, while the north drops to 11 under partly cloudy skies. Tomorrow then looks sunny across the region, highs of 26 in central areas, 25 in the north, and 28 to the south. Clear skies returning overnight with lows of 13 in the south and 9 to the north. 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I'm Cooper Douglas.
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6: It's shaping up to be a sunny day across the central and northern parts of West Central, while the south could see some showers and storms. Kindersley and the central region are heading for a high of 25, feeling like 28 with the humidex, along with a UV index of 6. Unity and north also reaching that high of 25, with some cloud cover moving in this afternoon. South toward Leader, expect a mix of sun and cloud and a high of 27, a 30% chance of showers and a risk of thunderstorms this afternoon. Tonight, the south continues to see a 30% chance of rain and a risk of storms, dropping to a low of 12. Central areas staying clear at a low of 12 as well, while the north falls to 11 under partly cloudy skies. Tomorrow then brings sunshine across the region, highs of 26 in central areas, 25 in the north, and 28 to the south. Clear skies then return overnight, lows of 13 in the south and 9 central and north. 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We're now into the final week with the theme A Summer to Remember. 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I'm Cooper Douglas. Our
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0: Dallas Smith on Country 104. Hey, it's Cheyenne Namath. We are sitting around 21, shortly before 11 o'clock, and I have four kids, and let me tell you, all of them, even my daughter, love watching equipment on construction sites, and there's a siren involved. Forget it. They're absolutely so excited every time they hear one. So this event is definitely right up our alley. Kindersley Community Connections is hosting their third annual Meet a Machine at the Kindersley and District Plains Museum next Saturday. It's a free, family-friendly event where you can get up close to all kinds of machines and also meet the people that operate them. If you got a little one who's excited every time they see a big truck, tractor, or hear a siren, this is one you're definitely going to want to check out. You'll find all the details online at the West Central Online Events page.
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2: The Esten Bakery and Cafe is hosting a Village of Hope barbecue fundraiser on August 22nd. The bakery is open from 8 to 3 that day, with the barbecue running from 12 to 3. You can get a double cheeseburger combo for $15 and a single combo for $12. And all the proceeds will be going to support the healing of men in recovery from addiction. That's the Esten Bakery and Cafe hosting a Village of Hope barbecue fundraiser on August 22nd from 12 to 3. And if you have an event or a fundraiser to share for your community, you can post it for free on the West Central online events page.
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1: I'm Cooper Douglas with your local news, streaming now through the West Central Online app. Bigger RCMP responded to 58 occurrences in their latest report, with traffic safety making up a large portion of the calls. Four drivers were charged for stop sign violations, while 22 were fined and another 28 received warnings for traffic-related offenses. An Alberta driver was also hit with a $554 fine after being caught traveling more than 35 kilometers over the speed limit on Highway 14. Police also dealt with an inappropriate 911 call involving an intoxicated man and his mother and a $6,000 cryptocurrency scam tied to an online ad promising big returns. A fleeing vehicle, a collision, and a fraud complaint kept Unity RCMP busy between August 11th and the 17th. Police say a vehicle took off during an attempted traffic stop, and that investigation continues. Officers also responded to a two-vehicle crash where one driver suffered non-life-threatening injuries. Unity RCMP also have a fraud investigation ongoing. Residents near Dodsland may notice a large flame southwest of the community today. Sask Energy will be carrying out controlled flaring about 10 kilometers southwest of Dodsland to allow for natural gas line maintenance. The work is expected to take about 4 hours, with the flame potentially reaching 40 feet. Sask Energy says the operation is safe, supervised, and will not impact local gas service. Kindersley's K-Town Cruise Night returns tonight, with all vehicles welcome at the A&W and along Main Street. The event starts at 6 o'clock, with organizers hoping to see around 100 vehicles after more than 100 showed up for last year's first cruise. Organizer Tom Ginther says bringing families and young people out to see the vehicles is an important part of the event.
2: We love to see the kids out there. That's kind of half the reason we do it, is to we feel like the car thing's kind of a lost art. So bringing the kids out there and seeing them excited to see all these cars and stuff's pretty cool.
1: It's also part of the A&W MS fundraiser, with $2 from every teen burger sold today going to MS Canada for research. Find more details at West Central Online. And also in Kindersley tonight is a chance to step back in time with the Threads Through Time fashion show. 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

0: turn her national championship experience into more success down south. The Toronto Blue Jays lost a tough one last night, 7-6 to the Tampa Bay Rays. The Jays went down 7-1 before starting to mount a rally in the fifth, getting the game to 7-5 and then eventually 7-6 in the sixth, but that was as close as Toronto would get with the scoreless back third of the game from the Rays bullpen. A win today would give the Jays a seventh straight series win. You can hear the series finale live on Classic Hits Radio 1210 1330, an early start at 11:10 after a short pregame show at the top of the hour. And remember, West Central Online is your source for all the latest local sports, scores, and stories.
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0: Sunny skies central and north today, while cloud cover lingers to the south with a chance of rain. Kindersley and Central have a mainly sunny high of 25 today, Humidex 28 and UV high at 6. Unity and North similar at a high of 25, Humidex 28 and UV at 6, though some cloud cover is expected into this afternoon. South to Leader in area, it's a sunny and cloudy high of 27 with a 30% chance of showers and risk of storms this afternoon. Tonight sees a 30% chance of rain and continued risk of storms in the south with a low of 12, Central a clear low of 12, North a partly cloudy 11. Tomorrow's looking like a sunny one across the region with a sunny high of 26 for Central, 25 North, and then the south rebounds for a nice high of 28. At night, clear skies with a low of 13 in the south, 9 headed north. Then Saturday heats right up for a sunny high of 32 Central and North before dropping to evening lows at 16, highs of 34 south with a cloudy low of 17 at night. Sunday, another warm one, a partly cloudy high of 29 for Central and North before a 60% chance of rain joins an evening low of 16, while the south is expected to stay clear for a balmy high of 32, moving into a clear low of 13 at night. Monday will stay warm down south with a high of 26 and evening low back closer to 10, while elsewhere headed north, it's looking like a continued mix of sun and cloud with a chance of rain to start the week. Cloudy Monday night with lows of 9. Get the latest forecast at your fingertips. Download the West Central Online app today.
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Country 104, I'm Cheyenne Nemeth, sitting around 21 degrees, making our way through the 11 o'clock hour. 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
2: 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Natural gas is down 3.23% to 2.723 per gigajoule. Western Canadian Select is down 55 cents to 72.04 a barrel. 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
5: Sunny skies are expected across the central and northern parts of West Central Saskatchewan today, while cloud cover and a chance of rain sticks around to the south. Kindersley and central areas will reach a high of 25 with a humidex of 28, UV index of 6 today. Unity and northern areas will also hit a high of 25, feeling like 28 with some afternoon cloud cover. South toward Leader, expect a mix of sun and cloud with a high of 27, a 30% chance of showers, and a risk of thunderstorms this afternoon. Tonight, the south keeps a 30% chance of rain and a risk of storms with a low of 12. Central areas clear at 12, while the north drops to 11 under partly cloudy skies. Tomorrow then looks sunny across the region, highs of 26 in central areas, 25 in the north, and 28 to the south. Clear skies returning overnight with lows of 13 in the south and 9 to the north. 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We're into the final week, the last theme being a summer to remember, so head online or to our social media pages now to submit your photo for a chance to win weekly prizes and the grand prize of a Weber barbecue. 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
1: 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I got a call in earlier this morning sending out some retirement wishes to Scott Ross. Thank you for 40 years of service from your Sandy Ross Well Servicing family, and all the best to you and Eleanor on your next adventure. We're going to hear from Morgan Wallen and Ernest later on, but first, Owen Riegling, Love, Hate, Love.

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13: It's shaping up to be a sunny day across the central and northern parts of West Central, while the south could see some showers and storms. Kindersley and the central region are heading for a high of 25, feeling like 28 with the Humidex, along with a UV index of 6. Unity and North also reaching that high of 25 with some cloud cover moving in this afternoon. South toward Leader, expect a mix of sun and cloud and a high of 27, a 30% chance of showers and a risk of thunderstorms this afternoon. Tonight, the south continues to see a 30% chance of rain and a risk of storms, dropping to a low of 12. Central areas staying clear at a low of 12 as well, while the north falls to 11 under partly cloudy skies. Tomorrow then brings sunshine across the region, highs of 26 in central areas, 25 in the north, and 28 to the south. Clear skies then return overnight, lows of 13 in the south and 9 central and north. 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I'm Cooper Douglas.
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Made Me Do It, Megan Patrick on Country 104. It's Cheyenne Namath. What a beautiful Thursday, almost to our high of 26 just before lunch. And now for this day in history with the Corrobert Ready Mart. On this day in 1882, the Temperance Colonization Society founded Saskatoon. And in 1970, the University of Saskatchewan was founded in Saskatoon.

0: And this day in entertainment, comedy show Saved by the Bell aired for the first time in 1973. Thriller Teaching Mrs. Tingle and comedy Mickey Blue Eyes were both released in 1999. Comedy movie Without a Paddle was in theaters in 2004. Funny film Nanny McPhee Returns and The Switch were both released in 2010. Today in celebrity birthdays, we've got actor Andrew Garfield, actress Amy Adams, actor Misha Collins, singer Demi Lovato, actor Ben Barnes, actor Ray Wise, and actor Billy Gardell. 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The Corrobert Ready Mart is open 7 days a week, open early, open late, and it's your one-stop shop for your grocery, confectionery, and liquid courage needs. 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
3: Saskatchewan producers are being reminded what stays behind in a pasture this fall can pay dividends next year. Regional forage specialist Mackenzie Paget says leaving enough residue on pasture after grazing can have a significant impact on next year's forage production and overall pasture condition.
4: Litter left behind from your current grazing season can help the pasture next year by protecting the soil surface, increasing moisture availability, and improving amounts of organic matter, which together can improve pasture's resilience to drought.
3: Producers looking to measure pasture residue can use a simple field assessment to determine whether enough litter is being left behind.
4: To get an idea of how much litter you're leaving behind, a simple litter scrape can be conducted. Start by marking a 25 square centimeter plot and hand rake all plant debris from that area into a pile.
3: For Golden West, I'm Glendalee Allen Vossler.
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0: The Kindersley and District Co-op is hosting a community lunch at the Senior

0: Senior Center in Kindersley on Tuesday, August 25th from 11:30 to 1. There will be Taco in a Bag available for $10 with all the proceeds going toward Kindersley Comp School. That's the community lunch on August 25th at the Senior Center in Kindersley from 11:30 to 1. And if you have an event or a fundraiser to share for your community, you can post it for free on the West Central Online Events page.
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2: I'm Terrence Vosh with your local news, streaming now through our West Central Online app. Wilkie RCMP are investigating a stolen ATV and a break-in at a residential garage. Both incidents were reported between August 11th and 17th and remain under investigation. Police also responded to a collision involving a vehicle and a moose, with the driver suffering minor injuries. Officers dealt with several other calls, including suspicious people near a residence and a rural trespassing complaint. The Kinsmen and Connect Club of Kindersley has been named the national recipient of the Hal and Elspeth Rogers National Service Award. The club first won the award at the provincial level before advancing to the national competition. The recognition highlights the club's community service and partnerships, including the 2025 PBR fundraiser that raised more than $95,000 for a new anesthetic machine at the Kindersley Hospital. A Battleford teenager was among the competitors showcasing Métis horsemanship during this year's Back to Patosh Days. 17-year-old Holden Fauchon competed with the Northern Sky Relay Team in the Indian Relay Competition. Fauchon has been riding for 3 years and joined his teammates as the only Métis team competing. The four-day festival also featured new flat racing and mounted shooting competitions, along with traditional music, dancing, and cultural demonstrations. Restoration work is continuing at the former CFS Alsace Radar Tower ahead of fundraising tours in September. Founder and executive director Fred Armbruster says the Canadian Civil Defense Museum and Archives is restoring the site to reflect its original appearance.
3: We've done a full cleaning of it and all that kind of stuff, but now we're bringing it back to its former glory, and that's our goal, is to have it look as it did when it was operational.
2: Two tour dates, one in September and one in October, are set for the remainder of the 2026 year. River Ridge Golf Course near Leader is showing off a new clubhouse following a major fundraising and construction effort. President Brian Francis says the new building is more than twice the size of the previous clubhouse and includes a commercial kitchen and larger covered deck.
4: It was always talked about in the past and just never materialized.
2: Francis says the clubhouse was put into use June 1st, with some work still ongoing. The project is expected to cost between $425,000 and $500,000. Stream us anytime from anywhere by downloading our West Central Online app. I'm Terrence Vosh.
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The Canadian Junior Football League is entering week three with both the Saskatoon Hilltops and Regina Thunder at home this weekend. The 1-1 Hilltops are looking to bounce back from a 28-22 loss to the Edmonton Wildcats, hosting the Calgary Colts on Sunday at 1 o'clock. The 2-0 Thunder will play their home opener against the Winnipeg Rifles, also Sunday at 1. Regina's wins included some local flair as former Rosetown Royals Matthew Morris and Jacob Fair pitched in nicely, Morris eclipsing 100 yards rushing through two games so far, while Fair had an interception back on Sunday in his first game of the season.

0: Trevor Harris confident in his team's ability that that'll continue.
1: We've handled adversity well, and I think we've played well for the most part. I think, you know, our one-off game was just our last game. We'll play better. I mean, shoot.
0: The Riders play the BC Lions on Sunday, kickoff set for 5 o'clock in Vancouver. And remember, West Central Online is your source for all the latest local sports, scores, and stories. I'm Cooper Douglas.
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3: Good afternoon, West Central Saskatchewan. Let's take a look at what's coming up in your regional forecast. For northern regions, including Unity, Macklin, Wilkie, and Bigger, we're seeing it become a mix of sun and cloud this afternoon with highs around 25. Clearing again this evening and seeing some fog patches developing overnight with lows of 11. Our central regions, including Kindersley, Marengo, Brock, and Rosetown, are looking mainly sunny today with highs around 25, staying clear looking into the evening with lows of 12. And our southern regions, including Kyle, Elrose, Leader, Lancer, and Abbey, are seeing a mix of sun and cloud this afternoon, coming with a 30% chance of showers and a risk of a thunderstorm. We're also seeing highs around 27. Staying partly cloudy while still seeing that 30% chance of showers this evening and after midnight, with lows of 12. I'm Terrence Vosh with your West Central Online weather.
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Tim Hicks, the pilot. Hey, good afternoon. I'm Dara Curry in for Sharon Church this fantastic Thursday. We've got music coming up in just a moment from Shaboozey. Right now, it's Diamond Rio, Meet in the Middle.

0: Shaboozy. It's Cowgirl. Good afternoon. I'm Dara Curry. Yes, filling in for Sharon Church. Hard to believe that we're on the tail end of August already. It seemed to go by like day by day so slow, but then you sit and you look at the calendar and you realize there's only a handful of summer weekends left. Man, we got to take every second we can and enjoy each weekend. Going to soak it up. And by that, I mean I'm probably going to spend my weekend cleaning and throw something on the barbecue and call it good.
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1: 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Natural gas is down 3.23% to 2.723 per gigajoule. 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
10: Good afternoon, West Central Saskatchewan. Here's what's coming up in your three-day forecast. Our north and southern regions are seeing a mix of sun and cloud this afternoon. The south is also seeing a 30% chance of showers, while our central areas look mainly sunny. We should also expect highs around 27 this afternoon. The north and central looking clear this evening, while the south remains partly cloudy with that 30% chance of showers this evening and after midnight, coming with regional lows of 11. Tomorrow looks to bring back that warm summer feeling across the region, as we should be seeing clear skies and sunshine throughout the day with highs around 28 and lows of 9. Saturday is looking to bring the heat. We should expect sun and clear skies during the day with highs up to 34. Our north and central region staying clear Saturday evening, while the south sees increasing cloudiness with regional lows of 16. I'm Terrence Vosch with your West Central Online Weather.
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Smith, Hide from a Broken Heart. I'm Dara. Good afternoon. Hope you're enjoying your Thursday so far, gearing up for another weekend. We've got music in just a moment from Zach Top. Right now, let's keep it going with High Valley. It's Fools.

0: Zach Top and what we're hoping for every single weekend. 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Not sunburn, though. I burn way too easy. This summer was actually fascinating. It always ends up happening when I wear something on my wrist. So when I was in grade 12, I had a Motley Crue wristband that I wore. And now I have a watch that I wear. And of course, this is the year that I actually tan. I have had a permanent tan line on my wrist. And I'm a very pale person. You can barely tell that I'm tanned until you see my wrist. And you just go, wow. Yeah, it was from the beginning of summer and it's still there. Most of the time I just burn. I just go right to red and then it just fades away. Not this year. It's been a very interesting one, that's for sure. Hey, we've got your weekend forecast coming up in just a few. We'll also hear from Kane Brown.
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2: 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Who? 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
5: Good afternoon, West Central Saskatchewan. Here's what's coming up in your three-day forecast. Our north and southern regions are seeing a mix of sun and cloud this afternoon. The south is also seeing a 30% chance of showers, while our central areas look mainly sunny. We should also expect highs around 27 this afternoon. The north and central looking clear this evening, while the south remains partly cloudy with that 30% chance of showers this evening and after midnight, coming with regional lows of 11. Tomorrow looks to bring back that warm summer feeling across the region, as we should be seeing clear skies and sunshine throughout the day with highs around 28 and lows of 9. Saturday is looking to bring the heat. We should expect sun and clear skies during the day with highs up to 34. Our north and central region staying clear Saturday evening, while the south sees increasing cloudiness with regional lows of 16. I'm Terrence Vosh with your West Central Online weather.
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0: is One Beer Away. Well, good afternoon, Dara. Just about 1 o'clock this Thursday. We've got music in just a moment from Mackenzie Porter.
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9: The Prairie West Historical Society in Eston is hosting a barbecue on August 29th from 11 to 1 to raise funds for the museum. 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
1: Get the news you need when you need it by downloading our West Central Online app. I'm Terrence Vosh, and here's what's making news this hour. A stolen ATV and a garage break-in are among the latest investigations for the Wilkie RCMP. Police say both cases remain under investigation, while another reported theft did not have enough evidence to proceed. RCMP also responded to a vehicle collision with a moose that left the driver with minor injuries. Two traffic complaints were also reported during the week. Back to Batoche Days has wrapped up another four-day celebration of Métis culture, identity, and traditions at the Batoche National Historic Site. The event featured jigging, fiddling, square dancing, traditional demonstrations, and Indian relay racing. One of the highlights for West Central Saskatchewan was 17-year-old Battleford rider Holden Fashon, who competed with Northern Sky Relay, the only Métis team in this year's Indian relay competition. The Kinsmen and Connect Club of Kindersley is being recognized nationally for its community service work. The club has received the Hal and Elspeth Rogers National Service Award after first earning the honor at the provincial level. A major part of the recognition was the September 2025 PBR and hospital fundraiser, which brought the community together to raise more than $95,000 for new equipment at the Kindersley Hospital. The restoration of the former CFS Alsace Radar Tower is an ongoing effort for the Canadian Civil Defense Museum and Archives. Founder and executive director Fred Armbruster says maintaining the historic site will continue to be a long-term commitment.
2: It's a never-ending job. It's something that has to be ongoing because there's going to be all the maintenance that's involved with our security system, paint team, all that kind of stuff. So it's an ongoing process.
1: Two final dates for fundraising tours are scheduled for the remainder of the year, one in September and one in October. A major fundraising effort has helped River Ridge Golf Course near Leader build a new clubhouse and purchase 8 new golf carts. President Brian Francis says about $500,000 was raised in just 7 months through naming rights, donations, and fundraising events.
3: Yeah, it's tremendous the support we had.
1: Francis says the community helped through everything from business and personal donations to fundraising events, including a dueling pianos night in Leader. The new clubhouse is now in use, with additional work still being completed. Stay informed and entertained on the go. Download our West Central Online app today. I'm Terrence Vosh.
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4: Week 3 of the Prairie Football Conference season is set to go this weekend, with both the Saskatoon Hilltops and Regina Thunder hosting games on Sunday. Saskatoon enters the weekend at 1-1 and will try to get back in the win column against the Calgary Colts, with kickoff set for 1 o'clock. Regina, meanwhile, is undefeated at 2-0 and will welcome the Winnipeg Rifles for their home opener, also at 1 o'clock. The Thunder have gotten contributions from former Rosetown Royals across their first two wins, running back Matthew Morris surpassing 100 yards, while defensive back Jacob Fair recorded an interception in his season debut back on Sunday. The Hilltops and Thunder will meet twice in September, renewing their Prairie Football Conference rivalry for the 2026 season. The Saskatchewan Roughriders are back to second place in the CFL West Division after a loss last weekend in Hamilton. It's a decent spot to be in, all things considered, head coach Corey Mace giving his thoughts Wednesday in a clip shared to Riders social media.
5: More than anything, we just know that, we're sitting pretty close to halfway here. A lot of ball to be played, a lot of work to be done.
4: Quarterback Trevor Harris is on the same page as his coach.
6: But we've got to continue building to be the team that we need to be. And the best teams are always the ones that peak late, play their best football in the back half, and I think that's exactly what we're going to do.
4: Harris and the Rough Riders visit the BC Lions in Week 12, kickoff set for Sunday.

0: night with lows of 11. Our central regions, including Kindersley, Marengo, Brock, and Rosetown, are looking mainly sunny today with highs around 25, staying clear looking into the evening with lows of 12. And our southern regions, including Kyle, Elrose, Leader, Lancer, and Abbey, are seeing a mix of sun and cloud this afternoon, coming with a 30% chance of showers and a risk of a thunderstorm. We're also seeing highs around 27. Staying partly cloudy while still seeing that 30% chance of showers this evening and after midnight, with lows of 12. I'm Terrence Vosh with your West Central Online weather.
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Breakfast, we were that song. It's just after 1 o'clock Thursday afternoon. I'm Dara in for Sharon Church. We've got music in just a moment from Tyler Joe Miller. Right now, it's Lainey Wilson and John Mayer, Phone Keys Wallet.

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4: Good afternoon, West Central Saskatchewan. Here's what's coming up in your three-day forecast. Our north and southern regions are seeing a mix of sun and cloud this afternoon. The south is also seeing a 30% chance of showers, while our central areas look mainly sunny. We should also expect highs around 27 this afternoon. The north and central looking clear this evening, while the south remains partly cloudy with that 30% chance of showers this evening and after midnight, coming with regional lows of 11. Tomorrow looks to bring back that warm summer feeling across the region, as we should be seeing clear skies and sunshine throughout the day with highs around 28 and lows of 9. Saturday is looking to bring the heat. We should expect sun and clear skies during the day with highs up to 34. Our north and central region staying clear Saturday evening, while the south sees increasing cloudiness with regional lows of 16. I'm Terrence Vosh with your West Central Online weather.
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0: 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Buy adult lift tickets and ski or snowboard rentals for two, a $149 value with 10 different lots available and another 10 in the Save More Saskatchewan auction. We don't want to think about the snow just yet, but when it falls, you can have your lift ticket ready to go. At the end of the auction, all winning bidders will be emailed and asked if they want to purchase shipping for their certificates and vouchers. The fee is $10 and will include all certificates and vouchers associated with their online auction invoice. If items are purchased from another auction, they will not be included.
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2: Good afternoon, West Central Saskatchewan. Here's what's coming up in your three-day forecast. Our north and southern regions are seeing a mix of sun and cloud this afternoon. The south is also seeing a 30% chance of showers, while our central areas look mainly sunny. We should also expect highs around 27 this afternoon. The north and central looking clear this evening, while the south remains partly cloudy with that 30% chance of showers this evening and after midnight, coming with regional lows of 11. Tomorrow looks to bring back that warm summer feeling across the region, as we should be seeing clear skies and sunshine throughout the day with highs around 28 and lows of 9. Saturday is looking to bring the heat. We should expect sun and clear skies during the day with highs up to 34. Our north and central region staying clear Saturday evening, while the south sees increasing cloudiness with regional lows of 16. I'm Terrence Vosch with your West Central Online Weather.
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0: Hunter Hayes wanted. How's it going, Dara? Good afternoon. We're coming up on 2 o'clock already. Every day is just flying by. I've noticed the days are starting to get shorter. I actually come into work pretty early in the morning, and I love in kind of early July when you're coming in and the sun's coming up and it's gorgeous. Now, as I'm walking in, I'm realizing, yeah, it's still kind of dark out, and it's getting dark a little bit earlier each and every day as well. I so wish that we could just have sunrise and sunset be at our summertime hours all the time. Not the case. I mean, pumpkin spice lattes are right around the corner, so fall is coming. I'm sorry.
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1: I'm Terrence Savosh with your local news, streaming now through our West Central Online app. Wilkie RCMP are investigating a stolen ATV and a break-in at a residential garage. Both incidents were reported between August 11th and 17th and remain under investigation. Police also responded to a collision involving a vehicle and a moose, with the driver suffering minor injuries. Officers dealt with several other calls, including suspicious people near a residence and a rural trespassing complaint. The Kinsmen and Connect Club of Kindersley has been named the national recipient of the Hal and Elspeth Rogers National Service Award. The club first won the award at the provincial level before advancing to the national competition. The recognition highlights the club's community service and partnerships, including the 2025 PBR fundraiser that raised more than $95,000 for a new anesthetic machine at the Kindersley Hospital. A Battleford teenager was among the competitors showcasing Métis horsemanship during this year's Back to Batoche Days. 17-year-old Holden Fauchon competed with the Northern Sky Relay Team in the Indian Relay Competition. Fauchon has been riding for 3 years and joined his teammates as the only Métis team competing. The four-day festival also featured new flat racing and mounted shooting competitions, along with traditional music, dancing, and cultural demonstrations. Restoration work is continuing at the former CFS Alsace Radar Tower ahead of fundraising tours in September. Founder and executive director Fred Armbruster says the Canadian Civil Defense Museum and Archives is restoring the site to reflect its original appearance.
2: We've done a full cleaning of it and all that kind of stuff, but now we're bringing it back to its former glory, and that's our goal, is to have it look as it did when it was operational.
1: Two tour dates, one in September and one in October, are set for the remainder of the 2026 year. River Ridge Golf Course near Leader is showing off a new clubhouse following a major fundraising and construction effort. President Brian Francis says the new building is more than twice the size of the previous clubhouse and includes a commercial kitchen and larger covered deck.
3: It was always talked about in the past and just never materialized.
1: Francis says the clubhouse was put into use June 1st, with some work still ongoing. The project is expected to cost between $425,000 and $500,000. Stream us anytime from anywhere by downloading our West Central Online app. I'm Terrence Vosh.
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4: The Canadian Junior Football League is entering week 3 with both the Saskatoon Hilltops and Regina Thunder at home this weekend. The 1-1 Hilltops are looking to bounce back from a 28-22 loss to the Edmonton Wildcats, hosting the Calgary Colts on Sunday at 1 o'clock. The 2-0 Thunder will play their home opener against the Winnipeg Rifles, also Sunday at 1. Regina's wins included some local flair as former Rosetown Royals Matthew Morris and Jacob Fair pitched in nicely.

0: Morris eclipsing 100 yards rushing through two games so far, while Fair had an interception back on Sunday in his first game of the season. The Hilltops and Thunder will meet twice in September as the Prairie Football Conference rivalry reactivates for 2026. The Saskatchewan Roughriders are in bounce-back mode after last week's loss in Hamilton. In a clip posted to Riders social media Wednesday, head coach Corey Mace says the team is focused on the road forward.
1: Pleased with where we're at. You know, I'm eager to fix the things that we need to fix. There's places all over in all phases of the team that we got to fix, and these guys know that, and they're eager to get the fixes as well. So,
0: the Riders have yet to lose two straight games this season. Quarterback Trevor Harris confident in his team's ability that'll continue.
2: We've handled adversity well, and I think we've played well for the most part. I think, you know, our one-off game was just our last game. We'll play better. I mean, shoot.
0: The Riders play the BC Lions on Sunday, kickoff set for 5 o'clock in Vancouver. And remember, West Central Online is your source for all the latest local sports, scores, and stories. I'm Cooper Douglas.
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4: Good afternoon, West Central Saskatchewan. Let's take a look at what's coming up in your regional forecast. For northern regions, including Unity, Macklin, Wilkie, and Bigger, we're seeing it become a mix of sun and cloud this afternoon with highs around 25. Clearing again this evening and seeing some fog patches developing overnight with lows of 11. Our central regions, including Kindersley, Marengo, Brock, and Rosetown, are looking mainly sunny today with highs around 25, staying clear looking into the evening with lows of 12. And our southern regions, including Kyle, Elrose, Leader, Lancer, and Abbey, are seeing a mix of sun and cloud this afternoon, coming with a 30% chance of showers and a risk of a thunderstorm. We're also seeing highs around 27. Staying partly cloudy while still seeing that 30% chance of showers this evening and after midnight, with lows of 12. I'm Terrence Vosh with your West Central Online weather.
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11: Good afternoon, West Central Saskatchewan. Here's what's coming up in your three-day forecast. Our north and southern regions are seeing a mix of sun and cloud this afternoon. The south is also seeing a 30% chance of showers, while our central areas look mainly sunny. We should also expect highs around 27 this afternoon. The north and central looking clear this evening, while the south remains partly cloudy with that 30% chance of showers this evening and after midnight, coming with regional lows of 11. Tomorrow looks to bring back that warm summer feeling across the region, as we should be seeing clear skies and sunshine throughout the day with

0: highs around 28 and lows of 9. Saturday is looking to bring the heat. We should expect sun and clear skies during the day with highs up to 34. Our north and central region staying clear Saturday evening while the south sees increasing cloudiness with regional lows of 16. I'm Terrence Vosch with your West Central Online weather.
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cupcakes. I'm Dara Curry. Good afternoon. Thursday is here. We're inching closer and closer to the weekend. As I've mentioned, we only have a handful of summer weekends left. Enjoy them. Soak up every second. Tucker Wetmore's in just a few right now at Sully Burrows. Put it on me.

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2: Good afternoon, West Central Saskatchewan. Here's what's coming up in your three-day forecast. Our north and southern regions are seeing a mix of sun and cloud this afternoon. The south is also seeing a 30% chance of showers, while our central areas look mainly sunny. We should also expect highs around 27 this afternoon. The north and central looking clear this evening, while the south remains partly cloudy with that 30% chance of showers this evening and after midnight, coming with regional lows of 11. Tomorrow looks to bring back that warm summer feeling across the region, as we should be seeing clear skies and sunshine throughout the day with highs around 28 and lows of 9. Saturday is looking to bring the heat. We should expect sun and clear skies during the day with highs up to 34. Our north and central region staying clear Saturday evening, while the south sees increasing cloudiness with regional lows of 16. I'm Terrence Vosch with your West Central Online Weather.
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0: Dean Brody, bring down the house. I'm Dara. Good afternoon. It's just about 3 o'clock already. Crazy to think that in a couple of weeks, that means kids are going to be coming home from school. Yes, back to school shopping has started. Not for me. I'm supposed to be doing it, but I'm actively delaying it. I've grabbed a couple things along the way, you know, the calculator, a geometry set, the little things that I find and just can randomly throw in there. But I know that once I actually go back to school shopping, I'm going to end up with far too many notebooks on purpose. I'm going to buy myself notebooks because there's nothing as incredible as the smell of fresh papers and like opening that brand new notebook. It's incredible. I love back to school shopping solely for that. Not the rest of it. The rest of it, not so much fun.
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4: 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The barbecue will start at 11:30 and the fire safety presentation will follow at 1 p.m. That's the fire safety presentation and community barbecue at the new Looseland Fire Hall on Friday, August 28th, all starting at 11:30. And if you have an event or a fundraiser to share for your community, you can post it for free on the West Central Online Events page.
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1: 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A stolen ATV and a garage break-in are among the latest investigations for the Wilkie RCMP. Police say both cases remain under investigation, while another reported theft did not have enough evidence to proceed. RCMP also responded to a vehicle collision with a moose that left the driver with minor injuries. Two traffic complaints were also reported during the week. Back to Batoche Days has wrapped up another four-day celebration of Métis culture, identity, and traditions at the Batoche National Historic Site. The event featured jigging, fiddling, square dancing, traditional demonstrations, and Indian relay racing. One of the highlights for West Central Saskatchewan was 17-year-old Battleford rider Holden Fashon, who competed with Northern Sky Relay, the only Métis team in this year's Indian relay competition. The Kinsmen and Connect Club of Kindersley is being recognized nationally for its community service work. The club has received the Hal and Elspeth Rogers National Service Award after first earning the honor at the provincial level. A major part of the recognition was the September 2025 PBR and hospital fundraiser, which brought the community together to raise more than $95,000 for new equipment at the Kindersley Hospital. The restoration of the former CFS Alsask Radar Tower is an ongoing effort for the Canadian Civil Defense Museum and Archives. Founder and executive director Fred Armbruster says maintaining the historic site will continue to be a long-term commitment.
2: It's a never-ending job. It's something that has to be ongoing because there's going to be all the maintenance that's involved with our security system, paint team, all that kind of stuff. So it's an ongoing process.
1: Two final dates for fundraising tours are scheduled for the remainder of the year, one in September and one in October. A major fundraising effort has helped River Ridge Golf Course near Leader build a new clubhouse and purchase 8 new golf carts. President Brian Francis says about $500,000 was raised in just 7 months through naming rights, donations, and fundraising events.
3: Yeah, it's tremendous, the support we had.
1: Francis says the community helped through everything from business and personal donations to fundraising events, including a dueling pianos night in Leader. The new clubhouse is now in use, with additional work still being completed. Stay informed and entertained on the go. Download our West Central Online app today. I'm Terrence Vosh.
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4: Week 3 of the Prairie Football Conference season is set to go this weekend, with both the Saskatoon Hilltops and Regina Thunder hosting games on Sunday. Saskatoon enters the weekend at 1-1 and will try to get back in the win column against the Calgary Colts, with kickoff set for 1 o'clock. Regina, meanwhile, is undefeated at 2-0 and will welcome the Winnipeg Rifles for their home opener, also at 1 o'clock. The Thunder have gotten contributions from former Rosetown Royals across their first two wins, running back Matthew Morris surpassing 100 yards, while defensive back Jacob Fair recorded an interception in his season debut back on Sunday. The Hilltops and Thunder will meet twice in September, renewing their Prairie Football Conference rivalry for the 2026 season. The Saskatchewan Roughriders are back to second place in the CFL West Division after a loss last weekend in Hamilton. It's a decent spot to be in, all things considered, head coach Corey Mace giving his thoughts Wednesday in a clip shared to Riders social media.
5: More than anything, we just know that, we're sitting pretty close to halfway here. A lot of ball to be played, a lot of work to be done.
4: Quarterback Trevor Harris is on the same page as his coach.
6: But we've got to continue building to be the team that we need to be. And the best teams are always the ones that peak late, play their best football in the back half, and I think that's exactly what we're going to do.
4: Harris and the Rough Riders visit the BC Lions in Week 12, kickoff set for Sunday at 5 o'clock. And remember, West Central Online is your source for all the latest local sports, scores, and stories. I'm Cooper Douglas.
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1: Good afternoon, West Central Saskatchewan. Let's take a look at what's coming up in your regional forecast. For our northern regions, including Unity, Macklin, Wilkie, and Bigger, we're seeing it become a mix of sun and cloud this afternoon with highs around 25. clearing again this evening and seeing some fog patches developing overnight with lows of 11. Our central regions, including Kindersley, Marengo, Brock, and Rosetown, are looking mainly sunny today with highs around 25, staying clear looking into the evening with lows of 12. And our southern regions, including Kyle, Elrose, Leader, Lancer, and Abbey, are seeing a mix of sun and cloud this afternoon, coming with a 30% chance of showers and a risk of a thunderstorm. We're also seeing highs around 27. Staying partly cloudy while still seeing that 30% chance of showers this evening and after midnight, with lows of 12. I'm Terrence Vosch with your West Central Online weather.
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0: Bailey Zimmerman, Chevy Silverado. It's 20 after 3, Thursday afternoon. Dara, getting ready for back to school. Yeah, that is right around the corner. Far closer than we actually like to admit. We were just chatting a little bit about back to school shopping. What's blowing my mind is the backpacks, though, right? My daughter wants a new backpack this year because apparently the one we got isn't good enough. And I am shocked by the assortment. You have any kind of fandom and you can find a backpack for it. But is it just me, or do the backpacks seem smaller? Like, I'm looking at some of them going, I don't see how you're possibly going to fit a binder in there. She says she can. I don't totally believe her, but well, I guess we'll find out when I buy her the one that she wants. That just, it really looks a little small. Maybe this is the cool new thing. Maybe this is the hip thing. I am not part of the hip crowd, as you can tell by me frequently using the word hip. But yeah, the backpacks seem a bit smaller. Is that just me?
1: We know you're doing it.
2: What? Who? Me? I'm not doing anything.
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5: 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Natural gas is down 3.23% to 2.723 per gigajoule. 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
27: Good afternoon, West Central Saskatchewan. Here's what's coming up in your 3-day forecast. Our north

0: And southern regions are seeing a mix of sun and cloud this afternoon. The south is also seeing a 30% chance of showers, while our central areas look mainly sunny. We should also expect highs around 27 this afternoon. The north and central looking clear this evening, while the south remains partly cloudy with that 30% chance of showers this evening and after midnight, coming with regional lows of 11. Tomorrow looks to bring back that warm summer feeling across the region, as we should be seeing clear skies and sunshine throughout the day with highs around 28 and lows of 9. Saturday is looking to bring the heat. We should expect sun and clear skies during the day with highs up to 34. Our north and central region staying clear Saturday evening, while the south sees increasing cloudiness with regional lows of 16. I'm Terrence Vosh with your West Central Online weather.
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Josh Ross ain't doing jack. How's it going? I'm Darrow. Right around 3:30 this Thursday afternoon. We got music coming out from Blake Shelton right now. Let's keep it going with Dallas Smith. It's good. Good time goes.

0: Lake Shelton, it's Texas. I'm Dara. Good afternoon. It's right around 3:40 this Thursday, gearing up for the weekend. I mean, I'm gearing up for the weekend come Monday. You've heard me in the afternoons talking about how, you know, we're working for the weekend and it's like Monday afternoon. I start talking about the weekend first thing Monday morning. But for everybody else who is not that kind of person, we're actually getting closer to it. Lots on the go this weekend. You can follow along with everything that's happening over on our website. 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
7: Good afternoon, West Central Saskatchewan. Here's what's coming up in your three-day forecast. Our north and southern regions are seeing a mix of sun and cloud this afternoon. The south is also seeing a 30% chance of showers, while our central areas look mainly sunny. We should also expect highs around 27 this afternoon. The north and central looking clear this evening, while the south remains partly cloudy with that 30% chance of showers this evening and after midnight, coming with regional lows of 11. Tomorrow looks to bring back that warm summer feeling across the region, as we should be seeing clear skies and sunshine throughout the day with highs around 28 and lows of 9. Saturday is looking to bring the heat. We should expect sun and clear skies during the day with highs up to 34. Our north and central region staying clear Saturday evening, while the south sees increasing cloudiness with regional lows of 16. I'm Terrence Vosch with your West Central Online Weather.
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0: Dara, it is just about 4 o'clock this Thursday afternoon. We've got music in just a moment from Megan Maroney.
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2: 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Both incidents were reported between

0: between August 11th and 17th and remain under investigation. Police also responded to a collision involving a vehicle and a moose, with the driver suffering minor injuries. Officers dealt with several other calls, including suspicious people near a residence and a rural trespassing complaint. The Kinsmen and Connect Club of Kindersley has been named the national recipient of the Hal and Elspeth Rogers National Service Award. The club first won the award at the provincial level before advancing to the national competition. The recognition highlights the club's community service and partnerships, including the 2025 PBR fundraiser that raised more than $95,000 for a new anesthetic machine at the Kindersley Hospital. A Battleford teenager was among the competitors showcasing Métis horsemanship during this year's Back to Batoche Days. 17-year-old Holden Fauchon competed with the Northern Sky Relay Team in the Indian Relay Competition. Fauchon has been riding for 3 years and joined his teammates as the only Métis team competing. The four-day festival also featured new flat racing and mounted shooting competitions, along with traditional music, dancing, and cultural demonstrations. Restoration work is continuing at the former CFS Alsask Radar Tower ahead of fundraising tours in September. Founder and executive director Fred Armbruster says the Canadian Civil Defense Museum and Archives is restoring the site to reflect its original appearance.
1: We've done a full cleaning of it and all that kind of stuff, but now we're bringing it back to its former glory, and that's our goal, is to have it look as it did when it was operational.
0: Two tour dates, one in September and one in October, are set for the remainder of the 2026 year. River Ridge Golf Course near Leader is showing off a new clubhouse following a major fundraising and construction effort. President Brian Francis says the new building is more than twice the size of the previous clubhouse and includes a commercial kitchen and larger covered deck.
2: It was always talked about in the past and just never materialized.
0: Francis says the clubhouse was put into use June 1st with some work still ongoing. The project is expected to cost between $425,000 and $500,000. Stream us anytime from anywhere by downloading our West Central Online app. I'm Terrence Vosh.
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4: The Canadian Junior Football League is entering week three with both the Saskatoon Hilltops and Regina Thunder at home this weekend. The 1-1 Hilltops are looking to bounce back from a 28-22 loss to the Edmonton Wildcats, hosting the Calgary Colts on Sunday at 1 o'clock. The 2-0 Thunder will play their home opener against the Winnipeg Rifles, also Sunday at 1. Regina's wins included some local flair as former Rosetown Royals Matthew Morris and Jacob Fair pitched in nicely, Morris eclipsing 100 yards rushing through two games so far, while Fair had an interception back on Sunday in his first game of the season. The Hilltops and Thunder will meet twice in September as the Prairie Football Conference rivalry reactivates for 2026. The Saskatchewan Roughriders are in bounce-back mode after last week's loss in Hamilton. In a clip posted to Riders social media Wednesday, head coach Corey Mace says the team is focused on the road forward.
5: Pleased with where we're at. You know, I'm eager to fix the things that we need to fix. There's places all over in all phases of the team that we got to fix, and these guys know that, and they're eager to get the fixes as well. So,
4: the Riders have yet to lose two straight games this season. Quarterback Trevor Harris confident in his team's ability that'll continue.
6: We've handled adversity well, and I think we've played well for the most part. I think, you know, our one-off game was just our last game. We'll play better. I mean, shoot.
4: The Riders play the BC Lions on Sunday, kickoff set for 5 o'clock in Vancouver. And remember, West Central Online is your source for all the latest local sports, scores, and stories. I'm Cooper Douglas.
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0: Good evening, West Central Saskatchewan. Let's take a look at what's coming up in your regional forecast. For our northern regions, including Unity, Macklin, Wilkie, and Bigger, it's looking partly cloudy this evening with a 30% chance of showers. We're also seeing fog patches developing overnight with lows of 11. Seeing that fog dissipating tomorrow morning and looking mainly sunny with highs around 25. For our central regions, including Kindersley, Marengo, Brock, and Rosetown, we're also seeing partly cloudy skies with a 30% chance of showers coming with lows of 10. Seeing mainly cloudy skies

0: tomorrow during the day with highs of 26. And our southern regions, including Kyle, Elrose, Leader, Lancer, and Abbey, are seeing partly cloudy skies with a 30% chance of showers this evening with a risk of a thunderstorm and lows of 12. Clearing up and looking mainly sunny tomorrow with highs around 28. I'm Terrence Vosch with your West Central Online weather.
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home, Kingdom of Fear. It's just after 4 o'clock. I'm Dara Curry. We got music coming up in just a moment from Ella Langley. Right now, it's Nitty Gritty Dirt Band, Fishing in the Dark.

0: and Morgan Wallen. I can't love you anymore. I'm Dara. Good afternoon. Filling in for Sharon Church. Hope you've been enjoying your Thursday so far. Getting closer and closer to the weekend. And, you know, I'm a big royal family fan. And what I did not have on my 2026 bingo card was Prince Harry and Meghan Markle making the decision to move back to the UK. I had thought it at one point. I was like, oh, no, they'll end up back in the UK. But after the couple of years that the royal family has had, I really didn't see it coming. And then yesterday, they just kind of dropped that bomb. Like, oh, yeah, nope, they're moving back. All right, we have no more details than that, except it's going to be really, really soon because they're doing it before school starts up. So that is going to be probably one of the fastest moves I have ever seen, faster than when they originally left.
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4: Good evening, West Central Saskatchewan. Here's what's coming up in your three-day forecast. It's looking partly cloudy this evening across West Central, coming with a 30% chance of showers, and lows around 10. Tomorrow's looking to be mainly sunny across the region with highs of 28. Staying clear as we look into tomorrow evening, though we should be seeing winds up to 20 kilometers overnight, bringing lows around 9. Saturday's bringing the heat to the region, seeing clear skies and sunshine, with highs around 34. The north and central region staying clear Saturday evening, while the south sees some increase in cloudiness with lows of 16. I'm Terrence Vosh with your West Central Online Weather.
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0: Jordan Davis, I ain't saying. How's it going, Dara? Good afternoon. Hope you're enjoying your Thursday so far. I can't believe it's already Thursday. I feel like on Monday I said, I can't believe it's only Monday. Now here we are on the tail end of the week. We have your full forecast in just a few. We'll also hear from Luke Combs.
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3: Good evening, West Central Saskatchewan. Here's what's coming up in your three-day forecast. It's looking partly cloudy this evening across West Central, coming with a 30% chance of showers, and lows around 10. Tomorrow's looking to be mainly sunny across the region with highs of 28. Staying clear as we look into tomorrow evening, though we should be seeing winds up to 20 kilometers overnight, bringing lows around 9. Saturday's bringing the heat to the region, seeing clear skies and sunshine, with highs around 34. The north and central region staying clear Saturday evening, while the south sees some increase in cloudiness, with lows of 16. I'm Terrence Vosh with your West Central Online Weather.
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0: on down. How's it going? Good afternoon, Dara. Just about 5 o'clock. Yes, I know. We're always excited for that 5 o'clock to hit. Before we get there, we'll hear from Tebe.
1: The National Tessa Award was announced last night during the Canadian Beef Industry Conference Banquet. The Miller and Greer families of Chilco Ranch, Miller Ranches in Hanceville, BC. The 2026 Prairie Regional winners included from Alberta, the Walton family, the English family from Manitoba, and the Corcorans from Saskatchewan. Kyle Stewart of Morse was named the 2026 recipient of the Red Schellenberg Next Generation Legacy Award. The award recognizes graduates who demonstrate leadership, mentorship, collaboration, and dedication to the Canadian beef industry. Dr. Bart Lardner is the recipient of the Canadian

0: 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The award, presented by the Beef Cattle Research Council, recognizes scientists and academics whose research delivers practical benefits to cattle producers. For Golden West, I'm Glendalee Allen Vossler.
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5: The Eston Riverside Regional Park Authority is hosting a carnival on August 22nd. There will be games in the park from 10 to 12, a fashion show at 2, watermelon eating contest at 3, and coin tossing at 4 p.m. There will also be activities at the pool all day long. Lots of fun for everyone. That's the Eston Carnival on August 22nd, kicking off at 10 a.m. at the park. And if you have an event or a fundraiser to share for your community, you can post it for free on the West Central Online Events page.
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2: Get the news you need when you need it by downloading our West Central Online app. I'm Terrence Vosh, and here's what's making news this hour. A stolen ATV and a garage break-in are among the latest investigations for the Wilkie RCMP. Police say both cases remain under investigation, while another reported theft did not have enough evidence to proceed. RCMP also responded to a vehicle collision with a moose that left the driver with minor injuries. Two traffic complaints were also reported during the week. Back to Batoche Days has wrapped up another four-day celebration of Métis culture, identity, and traditions at the Batoche National Historic Site. The event featured jigging, fiddling, square dancing, traditional demonstrations, and Indian relay racing. One of the highlights for West Central Saskatchewan was 17-year-old Battleford rider Holden Fashon, who competed with Northern Sky Relay, the only Métis team in this year's Indian relay competition. The Kinsmen and Connect Club of Kindersley is being recognized nationally for its community service work. The club has received the Hal and Elspeth Rogers National Service Award after first earning the honor at the provincial level. A major part of the recognition was the September 2025 PBR and hospital fundraiser, which brought the community together to raise more than $95,000 for new equipment at the Kindersley Hospital. The restoration of the former CFS Alsace Radar Tower is an ongoing effort for the Canadian Civil Defense Museum and Archives. Founder and executive director Fred Armbruster says maintaining the historic site will continue to be a long-term commitment.
3: It's a never-ending job. It's something that has to be ongoing because there's going to be all the maintenance that's involved with our security system, paint team, all that kind of stuff. So it's an ongoing process.
2: Two final dates for fundraising tours are scheduled for the remainder of the year, one in September and one in October. A major fundraising effort has helped River Ridge Golf Course near Leader build a new clubhouse and purchase 8 new golf carts. President Brian Francis says about $500,000 was raised in just 7 months through naming rights, donations, and fundraising events.
4: Yeah, it's tremendous, the support we had.
2: Francis says the community helped through everything from business and personal donations to fundraising events, including a dueling pianos night in Leader. The new clubhouse is now in use, with additional work still being completed. Stay informed and entertained on the go. Download our West Central Online app today. I'm Terrence Vosh.
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5: Week 3 of the Prairie Football Conference season is set to go this weekend, with both the Saskatoon Hilltops and Regina Thunder hosting games on Sunday. Saskatoon enters the weekend at 1-1 and will try to get back in the win column against the Calgary Colts, with kickoff set for 1 o'clock. Regina, meanwhile, is undefeated at 2-0 and will welcome the Winnipeg Rifles for their home opener, also at 1 o'clock. The Thunder have gotten contributions from former Rosetown Royals across their first two wins, running back Matthew Morris surpassing 100 yards, while defensive back Jacob Fair recorded an interception in his season debut back on Sunday. The Hilltops and Thunder will meet twice in September, renewing their Prairie Football Conference rivalry for the 2026 season. The Saskatchewan Roughriders are back to second place in the CFL West Division after a loss last weekend in Hamilton. It's a decent spot to be in, all things considered, head coach Corey Mace giving his thoughts Wednesday in a clip shared to Riders social media.
6: More than anything, we just know that we're sitting pretty close to halfway here. A lot of ball to be played, a lot of work to be done.

0: Quarterback Trevor Harris is on the same page as his coach.
1: But we've got to continue building to be the team that we need to be. And the best teams are always the ones that peak late, play the best football in the back half, and I think that's exactly what we're going to do.
0: Harris and the Rough Riders visit the BC Lions in Week 12, kickoff set for Sunday at 5 o'clock. And remember, West Central Online is your source for all the latest local sports, scores, and stories. 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
3: Good evening, West Central Saskatchewan. Let's take a look at what's coming up in your regional forecast. For our northern regions, including Unity, Macklin, Wilkie, and Bigger, it's looking partly cloudy this evening with a 30% chance of showers. We're also seeing fog patches developing overnight with lows of 11. Seeing that fog dissipating tomorrow morning and looking mainly sunny with highs around 25. For our central regions, including Kindersley, Marengo, Brock, and Rosetown, we're also seeing partly cloudy skies with a 30% chance of showers coming with lows of 10. Seeing mainly cloudy skies tomorrow during the day with highs of 26. And our southern regions, including Kyle, Elrose, Leader, Lancer, and Abbey, are seeing partly cloudy skies with a 30% chance of showers this evening with a risk of a thunderstorm and lows of 12. Clearing up and looking mainly sunny tomorrow with highs around 28. I'm Terrence Vosh with your West Central Online weather.
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0: Cooper Douglas back with the latest edition of the OSY Rentals Ball Report. The 15U AA Western Dust Devils run just short of a gold medal at Western's. The topic this week with Dust Devils head coach Justin Tasey. After going undefeated in league play and throughout the Tier 1 provincial tournament, the Dust Devils locked in their spot at the 15U AA Western Canada Baseball Association Championships in Prince Albert. After giving the kids a week off for summer vacation, practices resumed at the start of August before a few tune-up games, says Tasey.
5: The exhibition games, they went great. We were very grateful to get those in, which were super important. And we faced some very good pitchers. We were able to face some AAA players as well. And the boys competed with the better competition, which set us up for great success on the weekend. Yeah, it was good. It was a good weekend of exhibition games leading into the Westerns weekend.
0: Moving into Westerns, here's Tasey sharing more on a tight Game 1 win.
5: Friday, our bats were not going. We struggled to put the hit. Against BC, we were able to squeak out that 3-2 win with a walk-off in the bottom of the seventh, which was super exciting.
0: The next game came against the eventual champions from Alberta and actually had a rain delay to set up a tough stretch into Saturday for the Dust Devils.
5: Played that really strong team from Alberta Friday afternoon, which then got rain delayed halfway through, and we had to continue play the next morning at 8 a.m., which kind of put us in a different

0: play. They're the team with the target on their back, so just go out, play loose, have fun. And they did exactly that and gave Grand Prairie the game, but just was unable to squeak it through. They were super strong and a really good baseball team, but we hung in there and unfortunately ran into a couple double plays that hurt us, and they had some timely hitting at times, and we were just on the wrong side of the result.
1: A loss is never how you want to end the season, but Tasey wants his Dust Devils to hold their chins high.
0: Absolutely. It was, all in all, it was a very successful season, and it's a season that the boys will remember for the rest of their lives, and so will I. And to be proud of what we were able to accomplish, even though it wasn't the end result, we were still undefeated in league play, undefeated in provincials, Western finalists. So it's something to be proud of. And in time, I think the boys will be more happy with the result and what they've done. But probably at this moment in time, they'll be pretty upset that you go that far and you put in all that work and effort to not come out victorious. But in some time, they'll be proud of what we did and what we accomplished as a team.
1: That does it for this week's Ball Report. The Summer Ball Report will be wrapping up soon in favor of the OSY Rentals Clipper Report with hockey season approaching fast. Until then, and next time, I'm Cooper Douglas.
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Johnny Walker. How's it going, Dara? Good afternoon. We got music coming up from Jason Aldean. First, it's Alan Jackson, Living on Love.

0: Jason Aldean, it's Don't Tell on Me. Well, good afternoon, good evening, whatever it is you call this time of day. I'm Dara Curry. We got music coming up in just a moment from Kenny Chesney. First, we'll check in with weather.
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4: 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Natural gas is down 3.23% to 2.723 per gigajoule. Western Canadian Select is down 55 cents to 72.04 a barrel. 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
2: Good evening, West Central Saskatchewan. Here's what's coming up in your three-day forecast. It's looking partly cloudy this evening across West Central, coming with a 30% chance of showers, and lows around 10. Tomorrow's looking to be mainly sunny across the region with highs of 28. Staying clear as we look into tomorrow evening, though we should be seeing winds up to 20 kilometers overnight, bringing lows around 9. Saturday's bringing the heat, the region seeing clear skies and sunshine, with highs around 34. The north and central region staying clear Saturday evening, while the south sees some increase in cloudiness, with lows of 16. I'm Terrence Vosh with your West Central Online Weather.
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Dallas Smith. It's Fixer Upper. It's right around 5:30. I'm Dara Curry. Good evening. We've got music in just a moment from Blake Shelton. Right now, it's James Barker Band, After Dark. If you've seen

0: Blake Shelton, stay country or die trying. Well, good evening. Dara, hope you're enjoying your Thursday so far. Hope you're gearing up for the weekend, doing something fun or nothing or cleaning or whatever it is that will be that perfect weekend for you. Mine's cleaning. My carpets, there's something about the heat and the humidity that we got this year. My carpets are not living their best life. So this weekend's whole goal is to figure out how to unsummerize my carpets. That's what I'm calling it at this point. Gearing them up where they're nice and soft again instead of kind of just dingy, for lack of better phrasing. I don't know. I'll figure it out eventually.
1: The strength of our community comes from the people who shape it. 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Her Voice. Thinking of someone right now? Tell us why she should be featured. 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
12: 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They're asking AI.

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1: Good evening, West Central Saskatchewan. Here's what's coming up in your three-day forecast. It's looking partly cloudy this evening across West Central, coming with a 30% chance of showers, and lows around 10. Tomorrow's looking to be mainly sunny across the region with highs of 28. Staying clear as we look into tomorrow evening, though we should be seeing winds up to 20 kilometers overnight, bringing lows around 9. Saturday's bringing the heat to the region, seeing clear skies and sunshine, with highs around 34. The north and central region staying clear Saturday evening, while the south sees some increase in cloudiness, with lows of 16. I'm Terrence Vosh with your West Central Online Weather.
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Tim and the Glory Boys, when you know, you know. 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